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1: Definitely throwback to my Disney days. I was doing an audition, and I think it was for the movie Descendants. But I did my whole spiel, and then I asked them straight up, did I get it? They just laughed because it was a little awkward, but I was looking for a real answer.

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1: 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For more information, call Leroy Brooks at 662-251-8125 or Carrie Stevenson at 662-574-2171. It's all about the 5th annual Juneteenth Freedom Ball. Be there.
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0: 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If you're hurt in a traffic accident, an 18-wheeler wreck, or even criminal charges, time is of the essence. Call me today at 601-720-3541. 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
1: I would say a candle because I love the aesthetic. 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I like to journal. 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
1: 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All right. 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

0: 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Coming up on Monday, Jeff Johnson got three things that you need to know.
1: 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Happy Memorial Day.
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1: 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A look at the challenges that face us all. Here's Bob Gourley.
2: Well, hello. It's great to have you with us. Welcome. 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
2: It seems like this is a new era of new businesses being created, kind of a, I guess, a renaissance, I guess you could call it. We're going to talk to Allison Todak about that. She is Vice President of Entrepreneurship and Innovation at the Michigan Development Corporation. Allison, great to have you with us today on the program.
6: Thank you, Bob. I'm happy to be here.
2: Yeah, it seems as though there are a lot of new businesses. We talk about this from time to time on the program, too. A lot of women are beginning to do this. What do you attribute to this kind of a new, I guess, revolution that's taking place? Why is that, do you think?
6: I agree with you. We're certainly in the middle of an entrepreneurship boom happening here nationwide. A couple of contributing factors include certainly the pandemic and how we realized how virtual and online we can go and fast. And so we can reach new corners of the country and of the world at a pace that we never had before. We certainly are seeing a generational mindset shift around Gen Z and millennials starting more businesses or being more willing to jump into entrepreneurship with two feet from the get-go, recent grads. And then also, of course, technology. Technology has lowered the cost and empowered the adoption of technology tools to help a business scale and grow faster.
2: You know, I was playing golf with somebody not long ago, and he was on his phone briefly, and he said, "Oh, I just like to just let AI take care of some of the stuff I used to do without it." So he could play golf and do business at the same time. So I think that's part of this growth that you're talking about, too.
6: Certainly. I think the costs because of that have dramatically dropped because you can utilize AI instead of hiring out three different agencies to help you get things going or to build a website. Those costs and time savings are really going back into the pocket of the entrepreneur.
2: And that, of course, means, too, that really the cost of starting a business has gone down. Would you say that's true?
6: So, yes, I think most people, if you're focused on a digital business, can get started with as little as $5,000, where it would have been tens of $20,000 5-10 years ago. Cost of computing have gone down. Development costs for software and coding with artificial intelligence helpers certainly all drive that down to make it more affordable to start a business.
2: Do you have kind of a gauge of what types of businesses? Is it really a huge range? Or
6: it is a huge range. You know, we have a huge increase from small Main Street individuals opening new shops or e-commerce platforms all the way up to the high tech, high growth, you know, software powered innovation economy that is seeing new discoveries and inventions.
2: Yeah, important. I know as part of a development corporation, I know a lot of cities have these counties. You guys help not only, you help in a lot of different ways, don't you, with audience of the area, all those kind of things, right?
6: Yes, yes. The state of Michigan has put a ton of resources behind entrepreneurs. We have some really key programs around small business support hubs, as well as smart zones, which are dedicated incubation spaces with mentors, grant opportunities, coaching elements. And they're regionally, they're across the state in many different regions. So no matter what corner of the state you are, there should be a front door of entrepreneurship accessible to you.
2: Yeah, that's great. And that's true of many, many, not only states, but as we mentioned, kind of a lot of cities have these development corporations mm-hmm. too, don't they? So it really runs the gamut, I think. So for that kind of thing. Now, we mentioned earlier at the top of the segment too, it seems like there's a huge amount of women that are doing this. And I think that's kind of a first too. We're seeing many more women starting businesses, aren't we?
6: We are. I think it's back to that ease of cost burden and the democratization of technology being accessible to everyone and allowing that empowerment from wherever you are and where you are in your life. Like you said, mentioning doing a quick sale or business call while dropping the kids off or from your home. It just makes entrepreneurship easier to tap into with these new tools.
2: Yeah, that's absolutely true. And I guess we're kind of at the beginning of a cusp of AI, too. It's going to be doing a lot more things, particularly with the smaller companies where you have maybe mm-hmm. one employee, two at the most. These kind of mundane tasks that they can do certainly frees you up to do other things, the sales or whatever you happen to do. So I think that's really important.
6: It certainly is. I think it is driving down costs and giving time back to the business and just allowing that. We call those our tech enabled businesses that are really utilizing technology to help themselves get further and reach more customers.
2: Yeah. You know, you take a look at something like restaurants that have these POS systems. They, of course, bring it to your table where you can put your charge card in now. You don't have to have, they don't have to write it on paper. Mm-hmm. That's saving time. And I think the customers like it a lot. That's just one thing, one type of thing I think that's going on. So it's important.
6: You're right. You're saving paper, time, efficiency from the server, from the table turnover. It's great inventions where we're finding them all over our daily lives.
2: If someone is listening to this and kind of thinking about starting a business, tell us the steps I think they should go through to get things started.
6: Check in your own backyard for local resources. Many states, like the state of Michigan, have put some direct programs that help businesses get from idea to foundation. For us in the state of Michigan, we have great resources with our Small Business Development Corporation scattered throughout the state, the SBDC, as well as our Smart Zone. So we are purposely planting coaches and mentors, people who've done and built businesses. They're there to serve you as the entrepreneur. So certainly don't be afraid to look under new little holes or offices for that coaching and mentorship so you can learn at a faster clip with some, so you're not building it alone.
2: Yeah, that's important. And sometimes, too, entrepreneurs may have a kind of a great idea, but they don't necessarily have the kind of skills to manage the business. And that's another thing where these resources is kind of really, really, it's really, really important because there is a fairly large percentage, unfortunately, of businesses that don't make it. So a lot of times mm-hmm. it's just a matter of that support you're getting. So it's just, that you've mentioned. So it's very important, I think.
6: It is. And we're really excited that it's becoming easier and easier, and we're excited about the new innovations and technologies and businesses that we'll see in our future state economy because of these tools.
2: Well, it's great to see the innovations that are going on in Michigan, and certainly that does trump other things that can take place in other parts of the country as well. Allison Todak, thanks for talking to us. She's the Vice President of Entrepreneurship and Innovation at the Michigan Development Corporation.
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1: Guests, you will remember, this is Issues Today. Here is Bob Gourley.
2: You know, we talk a lot about education on this program, particularly because there's been so many things that have gone on, whether public school, private schools, or whatever, different issues. We're going to talk today about the Better World Week, which just took place just a couple of weeks ago. And Jessica Wood is joining us. She's with EL Education in their marketing division there. Jessica, it's good to have you with us today in the program.
12: Thank you so much. It's good to be here.
2: Tell us, first of all, what EL Education does.
12: Sure. EL Education is a national nonprofit that partners with public schools, and we really want to make learning meaningful for young people. So our students are working on projects, collaborating together, and applying what they learn to real challenges. And the goal is simple: young people who feel confident, capable, and ready to make a difference.
2: That's great. And when does this start, in the very early grades?
12: Yep. So we are K through 12. So even our youngest students are getting involved in Better World Week.
2: Yeah, very good. And tell us about that and some of the projects and things that are going on.
12: Sure. So Better World Week is a national moment where we can all actually see what's possible in public education. We can see it because students aren't just learning content in their classrooms. They're using what they learn to make a real difference out in their communities. So we see things like students supporting food pantries, leading drives, and then bringing everything that they've managed to collect locally to their food pantries and shelters. We see students leading environmental projects on improving the watershed in their area, or organizing big community events where they have their families, where they invite local legislators to come into their school to see what they've been learning about, and to really have an opportunity to hear from these young students who are experts on what they've been exploring in the classroom.
2: Yeah, that's great. You know, it's great to get that practical experience and not just the learning that takes place, because it just helps to apply everything so much better, I think. So that sounds like a great plan that goes on.
12: I couldn't agree more. I was a teacher for a long time in a classroom, and I'll tell you, there is nothing that motivates students more than knowing that they have an authentic audience on the other end, that people really want to hear about what they're talking about, and that they're going out into a community to take action, to do things that they know are meaningful and powerful.
2: Yeah, and part of that, I guess, is kind of trying to match up with the student and the project, right? 'Cause

0: itself can be really interesting to them or the topic that they're doing it about. But there are so many different entry points when you are getting ready to then use that learning out in the community.
1: Yeah, very much so. And I would think the community is embracing this as well, are they not?
0: We see great results. I think that communities feel stronger when they know that their young people are really engaged and putting in effort to make those connections. It's just a win-win all around.
1: Now, how do schools get involved with you? Do you come to them? They come to you? And it's, I'm sure this is a growing movement, right? But tell us about that process.
0: Sure. So in partnering with schools, we work with schools to really harness all of the power and the great teaching and learning that's happening in that school. And we just really work with them to make that as engaged and useful as possible. I think if people really want to get involved who are maybe outside of that kind of education sphere, the easiest place to start is to follow hashtag EL Education or hashtag Better World Week and just go see what students are doing across the country. You know, like it, share it, amplify it. Also get ideas. And so I would say that. I would say go to eleducation.org/BWW26. Learn more about Better World Week. See what's happening in your community, possibly, in communities near yours. And then I would also say for all of us who are parents, who are family members, you know, ask what's happening at your child's school. Head to your local library with your young people. Go to a senior center or an animal shelter. There are just so many opportunities everywhere for young people to step in and contribute.
1: Yeah, that's for sure. Do you actually go on campus before you, let's say you sign up a new school, do you actually go there on campus or how does that work?
0: Yep. We work directly with schools, and so we have a wonderful collection of coaches all across the country who work with different schools who go right there in person.
1: Yeah, that's great. So it's just kind of a hands-on experience to do that. Have you been surprised sometimes at some of the projects they get involved with? Does it surprise you?
0: Oh, my gosh, absolutely. I mean, I've been doing this for years, and I get surprised every year. Can I give you an example?
1: Oh, absolutely. Yes, please, yeah.
0: Okay. So there is Conservatory Lab Charter School in Boston, Massachusetts. Their eighth graders are taking the lead on a full-scale benefit concert. So they have organized this entire thing, from selecting the cause that they're donating to organizing the logistics. They have found the ticketing platform, and they're performing. So every student contributes, both on stage and behind the scenes. It's just remarkable the amount of work it takes to put together an event like that, and it's being done by eighth graders.
1: Yeah, it really is. And, you know, that can be just having a project like that can be so beneficial for their future, whether it be in a business setting or whatever it happens to be. And that is just great training that's going on. So, and I'm sure they learn to work as a team as well. Teamwork, right?
0: Yep, absolutely. There's a project. It's Southeast Guilford Middle School in Greensboro, North Carolina. And students there they read The Omnivore's Dilemma, right? So a pretty meaty book for them.
1: Yeah.
0: These are middle school students. They've examined sustainable food choices in the classroom. And tomorrow, they're going to local farms. They're gathering more information from farmers, from folks who are out doing that work, growing food. They're creating their own sets of podcasts in small groups.
1: Wow, great projects, I think, that can transcend into their whole lives as well. Jessica Wood, thanks for talking to us today, Director of Entrepreneurship Marketing for EL Education.
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5: And now, something really current and timely. Here's Bob.
6: You know, we talk a lot about many diseases on this program because many times the maladies that take place are not that well known. Bladder cancer certainly can be very harmful, but not a lot of people know a lot about it. We're going to talk today to Mary Margaret Giotis, who is CEO of the Bladder Cancer Advocacy Network, about that. And about some of the things that are going on with it. And Mary, it's good to have you with us today on the program.
7: Well, thank you so much, Bob, for the time and to Urogen for enabling us to reach so many more people and raise awareness about bladder cancer.
6: Well, terrific. Tell us, first of all, why do you think it is not as known? It certainly can be devastating, but why is that, do you think?
7: Yeah, it's a very prevalent disease. It's the seventh most common cancer diagnosis in the United States, fourth amongst our veteran population. So it's fairly common. And I think the reason that our patients don't really want to talk about it is they find it's embarrassing. It's a below the belt cancer. It involves your bladder and they're not comfortable with that. And maybe society's not comfortable in talking about that, as well as it's a very difficult disease to journey. There's lots of surveillance procedures. It's financially very expensive. And I think it's just a lot of mental toll on our patients. So between, you know, the acceptance from society and also the toll and what they're navigating, it's just a little bit too much for them to share their stories. And that's the reason the Bladder Cancer Awareness, Bladder Cancer Advocacy Network is here to help them.
6: Yeah, I wanted to talk about that. How long has that been around, and tell us some of the things that you guys do?
7: Yeah. So we just celebrated our 20th anniversary last year. We were started by a patient and a caregiver who decided that really there needed to be more focus on bladder cancer. And our mission is better today's and more tomorrow's for everyone affected by bladder cancer. So we think about our work in the today side around education and support for bladder cancer patients, their caregivers, and their families. We have a variety of different educational materials, from podcasts to webinars to printed materials, digital materials, et cetera, as well as a one-on-one support sort of volunteer network that's really helpful. And then when we think about tomorrow, we've funded over $13 billion in research. And we also encourage patients to advocate for themselves with their healthcare and their bladder cancer journey, as well as the community, getting to know others in the community, and then on the state and federal level with advocacy.
6: Now, we know about oncologists. Are there specialists that take care primarily of bladder cancer?
7: Yes. So that's what actually a really interesting point. Usually the first stop in that journey after you're diagnosed is going to urologist. And then there's specialty oncologists, of course, that help support that journey. But it's really important because we find a lot of women are not accustomed to going to see a urologist. We want to make sure they're comfortable if they do see that preeminent sign of bladder cancer. You might have bladder cancer, blood in your urine, whether you're a man or a woman. Certainly reach out to your primary care, or if you're already under the care of a urologist, make sure that you're seeing them relatively quickly, because bladder cancer is fairly treatable if we are engaged early on in the disease progression.
6: Does it affect all ages, or mostly for older people, or what would you say?
7: Yeah, it's definitely indexes more in the older older folks, 60, 70, 80s. But that being said, much like other cancers, we're seeing many more folks diagnosed early on, 40s and 50s. We have a lot of patients who are navigating, full-time jobs as well as families or wanting to start families, dealing with the financial burden and also the treatment of the cancer, which can create a lot of stress for those families. So we're providing more resources for them as well.
6: Yeah. And as you kind of pointed out earlier, early diagnosis is so important as it is in so many cancers, right?
7: That's right. That's right.
6: And so and go to your urologist first and then go to, and then usually they recommend an oncologist or somebody that's involved with that. Now, you're doing a lot of fundraising, and with the billions, you said that has already been spent on research. Do you have specific programs that you do, or how does that work exactly?
7: Yeah, sure. We do a lot of fundraising. And, again, just going back to the example we were using before, we know there's a gap between men and women in terms of diagnosis. So women often have delayed diagnosis. Going back to your earlier point, we want to make sure that women if they have blood in their urine, being seen by their primary care or the OBGYN and then referred or going to see a urologist. Often women are diagnosed with UTIs, and that delays an overall bladder cancer diagnosis. So just because you have a UTI doesn't mean that you have bladder cancer, but if you have several UTIs, you're not responding to the antibiotics, that's something you should be talking to your provider about. So we do quite a bit of programming around females, female focus. We also do quite a bit of work with the veteran community. It's the fourth most common, bladder cancer is the fourth most common cancer in that community setting. So support groups, our survivor to survivor program, working with the VAs and making sure they have educational materials to help support our veterans.
6: Yeah, and it sounds as though the symptoms are similar to UTIs in many cases, right?
7: Yeah, I mean, not everyone presents with a UTI or blood in their urine, but those are things that you should look out for. That's one of the other things and the importance for raising money for research as well is making sure that we're understanding what causes the disease, what the early signs are, having a screening test. We still don't know the answers to those questions. So all the more reason organizations like Bladder Cancer Advocacy Network are important, and having support from the community to fund research is really important in this journey.
6: Yes, indeed. Well, Mary Margaret Diotis, thanks for talking to us today and shedding light on this very important issue. She the CEO of the Bladder Cancer Advocacy Network.
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15: 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I recently spoke about this with Dr. Yoram Yovel, a psychiatrist and neuroscientist. He was on my podcast, Chasing Life. Now, he told me heartbreak doesn't have to last forever, and while your inclination might be to withdraw, isolate, and shut down, it's often the opposite of what supports healing. 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And the reverse is also true, he said. If someone you care about is struggling, don't give up on them. You hold the power to comfort loved ones that are in deep physical or emotional distress. I'm Dr. Sanjay Gupta, helping you live a better life.
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17: We often hear stories about inmates who, after years in prison for crimes they didn't commit, are finally exonerated. But far less attention is paid to the reverse, when someone who's guilty manages to walk free. One such case is that of Edgar Smith, a handsome, well-spoken young man who in 1957 was charged with killing a 15-year-old girl.
18: He had known Vicky a little bit. They ran kind of in the same circles. He was friends with someone that she had gone out on a few dates with, and he had been acting kind of weird. He'd borrowed a friend's car. He claimed that clothing was missing, and the excuses that he offered weren't very satisfactory. This friend realized there was blood in his car. The police would later pick up Edgar and interrogate him, find out that he had blood on his pants. So there was a lot of circumstantial evidence to arrest him.
17: That's Sarah Weinman, a writer and author of the book Scoundrel. Weinman explains how this case quickly turned into a national obsession.
18: Murders, though they were not uncommon in Bergen County, the murder of a teenage girl in such lurid circumstances was a rare occurrence. So there was a trial. It lasted 2 weeks. The jury took less than 2 hours to convict Edgar. He was sentenced to death. At one point the following year, he came within a half an hour of being executed. And so over the course of the next few years, he made a pact with himself that he would do whatever it took legally and educationally not to die. So he took college classes, he read a lot, and then in the early 1960s, after an interview in which he happened to mention that a prison official had been supplying copies of National Review and that official had been moved so he could no longer have access to that magazine, that got the attention of William F. Buckley, founder of National Review and the architect for the modern American conservative movement. And from that, a correspondence ensued, a friendship ensued, or so Buckley thought. And Buckley came to believe, in part because Edgar was peddling this line, that Edgar did not in fact kill Victoria Zelinsky, that he was innocent and that he should be freed.
17: Buckley gave Smith a free subscription to the National Review, and the two men started to talk regularly. But Buckley soon fell for Smith's wit and charm, believing Smith to be an intellect just like himself.
18: This so-called friendship ensued in part because Edgar would kind of mimic the way that Buckley spoke, and Buckley had come to believe that someone who was so articulate, who could write so well, who seemed to be a thinker, there was just no possible way that he had killed a 15-year-old girl, and not just killed her, but crushed her skull with boulders. This just was inconceivable to someone like Buckley, who came from privilege, who still lived in privilege, who just, he didn't operate in the same world that Edgar did and couldn't conceive of there ever being some kind of reconciliation. So he had to kind of put all that aside and just concentrate on Edgar's so-called literary merit.
17: Believing wholeheartedly in his innocence, Buckley, for almost a decade, made a very public plea to get Smith exonerated. He wrote about him in the National Review, in Esquire magazine, and in his nationally syndicated column. He even started a legal defense fund. Then Smith himself wrote a book while in prison titled Brief Against Death.
18: Because Edgar was still on death row, he himself could not promote this book. And so his primary promoter, and who had supplied the introduction to the book, was William F. Buckley. And he would go on The Tonight Show. He would go on other late night television shows and morning shows and talk about Edgar Smith and further the idea that Edgar was not responsible for the murder of Victoria Zelinsky. And so when it was received in the press and it sold quite well and it received tremendous critical acclaim, so it legitimized Edgar's argument that much more.
17: Even after reading Smith's book, Brief Against Death, several times, Weinman herself found herself slightly swayed by Smith's arguments.
18: I'd have to kind of snap back and think, no, I know the whole story here. I know what he actually did and what he was capable of. But if you were a reader coming cold to Brief Against Death, not knowing all that much about the case, yes, you could be convinced that Edgar was innocent.
17: Looking back, that persuasion is part of what makes this case so striking. Smith's intelligence and composure made him easy to believe. He eventually won a new trial after the court ruled that his confession had been coerced. After 15 years on death row, he walked free. And almost immediately, his story shifted from a legal case to a media event. After a shower and a change of clothes, he appeared on Buckley's TV show. Weinman argues that this outcome wasn't about the legal system.
18: Let's just say that if Edgar Smith had been poor and black, he would never have merited William F. Buckley's attention. And I think it's important to interrogate that the people that we hold up and the people that we pay attention to and the people whose causes we may espouse, we're acting out of our own subjectivity. And by the same token, when people are able to manipulate and persuade and act in ways that are harmful, we can brush that aside because they might seem just like us. And so I think that the sort of category error that Buckley and then later Sophie Wilkins and then others made is that they saw in Edgar what they wanted to see and according to a narrative that they had created.
17: For some time, Smith leaned into this new public image. He spoke about criminal justice reform and mixed with elite social circles. But this didn't last. Without the same level of support, his second book didn't gain the same traction, and he lost much of his money. His relationships fell apart, and he struggled to hold down a job. Over time, the same patterns from his past started to resurface.
18: One day he takes his wife's car and looks for an opportunity. And by an opportunity, it's to kidnap and come very close to killing a random woman named Lisa Osben, who is leaving work and was looking for her husband. And then Edgar grabs her, takes her in the car. They struggle. He stabs her. He comes very close to killing her, but she's able to maneuver the car and spin out. And other drivers see what is happening. Edgar leaves. He flees. And he is a fugitive for a while.
17: Smith places a call to Buckley's office and leaves a message saying where he can be contacted. Within hours, FBI agents arrive at his motel room and place him under arrest. Smith's convicted a second time, confesses again to the original murder of Zielinski, and spends the rest of his life in prison. He died in 2017 at the age of 83. For some, the ending confirmed what they'd believed all along.
18: There were naysayers all through this. One particularly vocal one was Ron Calisi, who was the son of the man who prosecuted the case against Edgar in the murder of Victoria Zielinski. He put together a book called Counterpoint, which included the complete trial transcript, and was very vociferous in saying, you should not let this man out. He's going to do something again. And he would give talks to organizations for years thereafter. So he certainly felt justified in saying, I told you so, after Edgar was rearrested. And there were others too. And with respect to Buckley, though, he had a lot of private grief and guilt about it.
17: Weinman has spent years thinking about why cases like this stick with people. Her conclusion isn't just about one person, but about a broader human instinct. People want to believe in stories of redemption and hope. And sometimes that confidence can be misplaced. You can learn more about this topic, our guest Sarah Weinman, and all of our past guests by visiting our website at viewpointsradio.org. This segment originally aired in March 2022 and was written and produced by Polly Hansen. Our executive producer is Amira Zaveri. Our studio manager is Jay Silvers. I'm Gary Price.
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20: Concert tickets have always been a splurge, but recently they've started to feel like a luxury purchase. With sky-high prices and hefty service fees, seeing your favorite artist from very mediocre nosebleed seats can still cost hundreds of dollars. In many cases, these steep prices are thanks to Live Nation and Ticketmaster, two merged companies that essentially run the live music industry. Both have been accused of being a monopoly for many years.
29: The largest ticketing company in the world and the largest promoter in the world are all under one roof. There's two reasons for this, ultimately. One is that you have two of the largest companies in the world under one roof, and people are uncomfortable with that. The second part of it is it's hard for a venue to have a ticketing contract with anyone else but Ticketmaster.
20: That's Randy Nichols, artist manager and board member for the National Independent Talent Organization. This spring, an antitrust case brought by dozens of states and the District of Columbia claimed that the company's merger and their control over venues and ticket sales have squeezed out competition and inflated prices. The lawsuit also claimed that Live Nation tied artists' ability to perform at certain venues to the use of their promotional services, which is an illegal practice. After hearing the evidence, the jury delivered their verdict.
19: Ultimately, after 6 weeks of testimony by witnesses for the government, by witnesses for Live Nation, the jury went and deliberated for 4 days and came back out. The jury said they had an illegal monopoly in amphitheaters, an illegal monopoly in ticketing, and they unlawfully tied their promotion services and other services to those other two items.
20: That's Stephen Parker, executive director of the National Independent Venue Association. While this verdict came just this past April, Live Nation and Ticketmaster merged all the way back in 2010. So why did this lawsuit take so long? Parker says one particular artist and tour exposed the company's glaring flaws.
19: I don't think it's a coincidence that in the days after the Taylor Swift Eras Tour on sale, that the U.S. Department of Justice announced that they were investigating Live Nation. I think, you know, Live Nation violated its consent decrees that were put in place in 2010 at the merger. In 2020, additional consent decrees were put in place. And in 2022, the government started investigating them for violating that second set of what was supposed to be more stringent consent decrees. And so ultimately, they brought this case because Live Nation did not follow the very low bar of rules that were set for them.
20: When Eras Tour tickets went on sale in the fall of 2022, millions of fans waited hours in online queues just for Ticketmaster to crash or for their presale code to fail. Others made it through the line, but could only find resale tickets going for thousands of dollars. The botched sale triggered an investigation by the Department of Justice, which found the company violated its consent decree. Ticketmaster had used its power to pressure venues into signing contracts with it exclusively. Parker warns that this kind of influence and power could threaten everyone in the live music business.
19: If Live Nation controls the largest ticketing company in the world, they control the largest tours in the world, they're the largest independent, they're the largest promoter in the world, then that gives them an immense amount of control over pricing, it gives them an immense amount of control over tour routing, it gives them an immense amount of control over every aspect of this ecosystem. But also, touring is getting more expensive. The artist costs are going up. Running a venue is getting more expensive. And ultimately, all of the inflation that we're seeing in the broader economy has made its way, maybe even more so, into the live entertainment sphere.
20: While it's unknown exactly how much Live Nation and Ticketmaster make per tour or per show, their overall revenue paints a clear enough picture. Last year, the companies raked in over $25 billion in revenue.
19: I think every ticket is different, every show is different, every venue is different. And so we don't know the profit that Live Nation takes per ticket, but I can tell you this. Ultimately, for independent venues, 64% of independent venues, according to a study that we did last year, were not profitable. And particularly artists that are up-and-coming artists or artists that aren't playing arenas but are playing smaller venues, they are talking about how expensive it is to tour right now. I want to be very clear. I don't think that your average artist is price gouging their fans. I don't think that your average independent venue is price gouging fans at all.
20: Nichols urges fans to buy directly from a show's official ticketing platform. It may cost more upfront, but it's a way to ensure that your money is going to the artists, their staff, and the venues.
29: When a fan buys that ticket from a ticket scalper, it's funding new yachts and private jets for the private equity-backed ticket scalpers. When the fan buys that highly marked up ticket from an artist, it's going into a better production in the show that the fan will experience. And if you look at concerts over the last 5 or 6 years, they look more and more like Broadway shows. So you're seeing a much more in-depth production. So while the fan is paying more, they are getting more from the artists in terms of a much more exceptional production. But the problem is, if you're buying it on StubHub or Vivid Seats or these ticket scalping sites, it's simply being siphoned off into this $10 billion a year industry that just thrives on the backs of fans and artists.
20: So now that a verdict has been reached in the antitrust trial, what's next? Will ticket prices fall? Will artists and venues see more of the profits? And will we finally be done with scalpers?
19: This is a significant victory for fans. It's a significant victory for the independent venues that I represent. The primary issue with Live Nation is that they have used their immense control and power over artist tours and artist management to control the thing that every venue really, really needs to have the magic of having fans there every night and to keep their doors open, which is the artists. The artists are what was held over the head of the Barclays Center when they tried to switch from Ticketmaster to SeatGeek. The artists are what was held over the head of other venues who testified during trial that Live Nation said that either directly or indirectly that they were not going to get more shows. And the control or levers that they have because of their control of artist tours, we believe, is what any remedy in this case needs to touch.
20: At the end of the day, it's up to prosecutors and the courts to decide what comes next. But going forward, artists and venues may have more options beyond Live Nation and Ticketmaster. And for these companies themselves, there's now real pressure to improve. But if the live music industry is going to thrive long term, it still depends on fans showing up.
19: If you have heard an artist on your streaming service and you're like, man, that sounds really good, go see them. go see them now when they're playing 200 capacity rooms or 500 capacity rooms or 800 capacity rooms, because if you don't and they make it to that arena or they make it to that large venue or they make it to that amphitheater, you're going to regret it. And I'll just say, like, it's more than just regret. The experience of seeing them before the world finds out about them is one of the greatest investments you'll ever make in your life.
20: 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Our studio manager is Jay Silvers. I'm Marty Peterson.
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10: This is Viewpoints Explained. I'm Ebony McMorris. If you've been to Starbucks or Dunkin' lately, the infusion of new matcha concoctions is hard to miss. The vibrant green drink seems to be everywhere and isn't going away anytime soon. Matcha comes from Japan and is a powdered green tea that's made by grinding shade-grown leaves and whisking them into hot water. For over 400 years, it's been a key part of formal Japanese tea ceremonies. Today, when served authentically, it has an earthy, grassy, and slightly bitter taste. In the U.S., this flavor profile looks much different. In a cafe setting, matcha is often mixed with sweetened syrups and frothed milk to create indulgent hot or iced drinks. People enjoy experimenting with matcha at home since it doesn't require much equipment and its bright green color makes it stand out on social media, where preparation videos and reviews are very popular. To keep up with demand, Japan now exports more than half of the matcha it produces, but supplies still limited because of how the crop is grown and processed. That gap has opened the door for new producers in places like China, South Korea, Australia, and Kenya. For consumers, this can mean lower grade matcha that's disguised by other ingredients like sugar and fillers. If you're buying matcha, look for products that list Japan as the origin country, have a vibrant green color, and come from brands that share specific harvest or region details. That's Viewpoints Explained for this week. More in a moment.
11: Welcome to Culture Crash, where we examine what's new and old in entertainment. Coming off the stunning success of his film Oppenheimer, Christopher Nolan is currently rolling out his follow-up, an adaptation of Homer's epic poem The Odyssey, which was composed in the 8th century BC. When the trailers for Nolan's new film hit YouTube, there was a bit of an internet controversy over the film's language. The characters are speaking in modern American English. At one point, Tom Holland's Telemachus refers to Matt Damon's Odysseus as his dad. Some viewers have balked at that, saying it breaks their immersion to hear American accents in ancient Greece. And that would be fair enough if they were advocating for the film to use ancient Greek with subtitles. But mostly, it seems like people are craving English accents, like the ones used in Game of Thrones or Gladiator. And that strikes me as a bit strange, because all English language would be anachronistic to ancient Greece, since the English language didn't exist. Referring to a character as father or dad is an interesting distinction to make when neither word would be used for over 1,000 years after the story takes place. The Odyssey is fiction and comes from an oral tradition, which means that storytellers have been changing details and injecting their own personality for centuries. When the Coen brothers adapted the Odyssey into O Brother, Where Art Thou, they made it into a slapstick Western satire with folk music, and that made sense for them. With an adaptation from Christopher Nolan, it looks like audiences are going to get an epic IMAX immersive storytelling experience filmed on location with daunting costumes and a star-studded cast, which is what makes the most sense for him. Adapting the Odyssey is all about adapting the Odyssey. It's Greek myth full of monsters and gods, and it's primed for interpretation. I can't wait to see exactly what Chris Nolan's new version has to offer. The Odyssey is set to hit theaters on July 17th. I'm Evan Rook.
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0: Hey, Sunday morning with Cleo Sander on Mix 106.1. Hey, that's what it is. It's Sunday morning, folks. Hey, Cleo's up in the building on Mix 106.1. Hey, good Sunday morning, everybody. How everybody doing this morning? Everybody good this morning? Hey, I'm good, too. Hey, let's get ready to have church before you go to church. Ain't that what we do on Sunday morning? So wake up, get up, hey, put them feet on the floor and say, hey, I'm ready to have church before I go to church. So when I get to church this morning, I'm going to be good. All right, I tell you what, we're going to start this show on this morning by going to the phone line. We're going to do them shouts out like we do each and every Sunday morning, okay? All right, let's go to the phone line. Good morning.
1: Good morning, Mr. Cleo. Good morning. How are you?
0: I'm so good this morning. I'm so good.
1: Look, the Lord done blessed us with another day, Cleo. And look, I'm glad about it. Thank you for this opportunity. And we've got a lot of folks listening to you this morning. I told a lot of them I'm going to check you.
0: Okay.
1: Make sure you got your radio on. You ain't just fooling. But we got your shout-out list this morning. We thank God for this opportunity. Freddy's Furniture down on Gardner Boulevard. Leah Buffett Bowen, Freddie Sparks, and Mary Sparks, we want to thank you and thank you for this opportunity. We got your shout-out list, and we're going to get on with it so you can get that good music on. Folks getting ready to go to Sunday school this morning. We know the Gore's getting ready to go to Sunday school. Mr. and Ms. John Gore, Manny
0: yeah.
1: Gore, her daughter, Mary Brown, and her grandchildren, and all the Shields family. We want to send the show out to them. Say good morning to Reverend Harris this morning down at Oak Limb. Leah Buffett Bowen is just cruising along. Y'all happen to see her. I ain't going to tell you where she at. But Big John over in Starkville, John DeLoach, good morning to you. And Reverend Charles and Annette Brown, we had some of your members over from your church. Thank you for sending them over. We thank Columbus for your support, Starkville for your support. We want to say good morning, Cleo, to that songbird this morning. She knows who she is. Miss Ruby Anderson, good morning to you. Mr. John Johnson, and we've got the Cambridge Apartment people down at the Sunshine Club in Macon, Mississippi. We want to say hello to Ms. Mabel Phillips and everybody who has their radio down at Cambridge Apartments this morning. Good morning, Ms. Mabel. When you hear the Leaning Tree, you know Cleo's playing that for you. The Leaning Tree is not the first one to fall. Cleo, so when you play that, y'all think of Ms. Mabel Phillips and all
0: the
1: members down there at the Sunshine Club. Mr. Kenneth Baldwin, I hear you. I got your name right this morning. Last week, I know you're listening. I didn't get it right last week, but hope you got your radio on this morning. And we're sorry for last week. Mr. Kenneth Baldwin and his family, we're praying for his mother and for him and his family. Mr. and Ms. Calhoun from Macon, Mississippi, the Mayfield Church of Christ, Reverend Willie Ivey, we want to shout you out this morning and thank you for the very fine work you do down there in Macon, Mississippi. Mr. Lovely Neil and Starkville, the St. Matthew Baptist Church. Reverend Nathaniel Best, I haven't seen you in a long time. Thank you for your members. Thank you for sending people over. And I understand that you're on the Gulf Coast and you just commuting over to Starkville for your church, and thank you for your support. Miss Sally Murray, good morning, Miss Sally. Angie and your other son in Atlanta, we thank you, Miss Sally Murray, Leaning Tree again, and always the first to fall. Miss Sally Murray, good morning. We're praying for you. Miss Mary Lowry, Miss Doris McDavis, good morning. We know you got your radio on. Cuz, you have it on every Sunday morning, and we know you're hearing us. You call in and said, I heard it. Mr. Mears John Gore again, Mrs. Margaret Weston, and all your lovely children, Rena and Vina, Mick and Mann, and all the rest of them, Brenda and all the rest of her children and great-grandchildren. We understand you got your radio on. Miss Dorothy Hearn, good morning to you. Very special couple came over, a daughter and father over in Starkville, and they said they heard about it on the Cleo Sander Sunday Morning Gospel Show.
0: Okay.
1: Happy church before you go to church. The Smiths, Alexis Smith, thank you. You're a wonderful person. Mr. Robert Smith, thank you so very much. We want to say good morning to Miss Sarita Humphreys and everybody at Trinity. We want to say good morning to Miss Catherine Harris and over in Phoebe, Miss Kristen McCurry. And we thank all of you who called in to Freddy's Furniture. Never been to the store, who called in and heard about the very fine products, Cleo, that we have down at Freddy's Furniture.
0: Okay.
1: And thank you for your support. And we want to certainly shout out to our pastor, Dr. James A. Boyd, and Catherine and his lovely wife. 60 years of service in Columbus. And like I said, we can't do nothing with 60 years, so we got to shout you out.
2: Yeah.
1: And we got to do it. And we got the doorkeepers down there. I understand the doorkeepers have their radio on at 7 o'clock on the campus of Zion Gate Missionary Baptist Church. They're not going to let you fall down there, Cleo.
2: Okay.
1: And they got a wonderful smile and greeting you, and they have their radio on listening to the Cleo Sanders Sunday Morning Show. And we want to say hello to Willie Moody, Jeffrey Newt Alexander, and they got their radio on because they called me down when I didn't do it last Sunday.
2: There
1: Willie
2: you
1: Moody,
2: go.
1: Jeffrey,
2: yeah.
1: Jeffrey Newt Alexander, Fat, Suge, and Ivory Green. And y'all, a lot of times they have on white if you come down to Zion Gate, and they'll take you from your car all the way in the church.
2: Oh.
1: We want to say hello this morning to Mr. James Whitfield and Miss Martha, Mr. Eunice and Doris Pruitt, Miss Bobby Henderson, and Brother Cunning and Mary Cunning. And that concludes our Sunday morning gospel shout-out list with the Cleo Sanders Morning Show. We thank all of you. And like I said, I'm checking y'all to make sure y'all got your
2: radio. Yeah, got the radio on. Yeah.
1: You
2: that's
1: got it
2: right.
1: on. We
2: yeah.
1: got a lot of folks getting ready to go to Sunday school this morning, Cleo. And we thank you. We thank Mix. And look, and again, Mix 106.1. We thank you all for the opportunity to let Freddy's Furniture do that Sunday morning gospel shout-out list. Y'all have a blessed Sunday. It doesn't matter what it looks like, as long as you trust in God.
2: That's right.
1: All right.
2: Amen.
1: And Mr. Freddy want to tell you something.
3: And that's for sure.
2: Hey, that's for sure. That Freddy Furniture, big proud sponsor of the Cleo Sanders Show. Mary and Freddy, Freddy Furniture, and Leah, we thank y'all, God, for the big support that you get.

0: I'm John Golden Triangle, make but on 6.1. Yes, he has. He been good to me. And been good to you. Hey, put a smile on your face, folks. All right, let's go to the phone here on Mix 106. Hello.
1: Good morning, Brother Cleo. How you doing?
0: I'm good. How you doing this morning?
1: I'm blessed and highly favored by the Lord. I just want to say the Lord been good to me. I want to thank him for one more day. I may sound a little funny this morning. My sinus is acting up, but I'm not going to let that get in my way. And I'm just going to keep on going. And I just would like to say good morning to each and every one. I want to send a shout out to the people over at the Windsor, Ms. Rita Guyton. I want to send a shout out to those in the hospital, nursing home, jail cells, wherever they are. Brother Cleo, I would just like to send a shout out to Queen and Boo.

0: to my aunt Bessie, Willard, my uncle Willard, and congratulate him on his granddaughter for graduating one yesterday. I'd like to send a shout out to all the graduates, to Jalen Jones, to Madison Young, to Jada King, and to all the children that graduated all over the country and here in Columbus or wherever you may be, wherever you graduated from. I would just like to send a shout out to all the 2026 graduate, and just keep on doing what you're doing, Brother Cleo. And I would like to thank everyone who came out on last Sunday to our 128th church anniversary. I would just like to say we had a packed house, and I just like to say thank you for each and everyone who ever came. Just want to say thank you. We had a good time, and Brother Cleo, just keep doing what you're doing, and I really enjoy it on Saturday mornings. And when you get a chance, can you play something by Lee Williams?
1: Okay, Lee Williams. All right, yeah.
0: Okay, thank you. And may the show go out to Queen and Boot, and I want Queen to know that I love her, and I'm getting her all the praises and the glory. And keep on doing what you're doing, Mix 106.1. I send a shout out to my mom, Bobby Sue, who I love. And just I love everyone. Send a show out to everyone, Brother Cleo. Thank you, Mix 106.1. It's my station.
1: All right, Mix 106.1. It's Memorial Day weekend as well. That's right, Memorial Day weekend. How are you going to treat yours? Good. All right, don't jump in the Golden Triangle, Mix 106.1. And we wrap up, hey, 20 minutes of your favorite music on Mix 106.1. All right, you want to get your day started good? I'm talking about good, good. Hey, the way to get it started real good this morning by going over to Helen Kitchen and Catering and get that good breakfast this morning. You know you're up, ready to go to church and all that. We're getting ready to go to church and all that good stuff as well. What a way to get your day started by going over to Helen Kitchen Catering and get that good breakfast. They got the best breakfast in the Golden Triangle, folks. So all your favorite food that you normally get for breakfast, well, Helen Kitchen got it for you right now. They get it all ready for you. You know what you want. Bacon and egg, grits, salmon. Hey, you name it, they got it over there. Got that famous breakfast over at Helen Kitchen this morning. So, if I were you, before I get off to church this morning, I ease on over to Helen Kitchen. Miss Helen in the kitchen, too. That's right, she over there as well. Hey, go over and give her a big hug as well. And say, Miss Helen, thank you for all the service that you have done over these years. That's right, over Helen Kitchen. But go over and check out the best breakfast in the Golden Triangle as well. And then later on this morning, or later on around 11 o'clock, hey, all you church folk, hey, we got the Sunday. Got the Sunday. That's right, soul food going to be going on as well. You don't have to cook today. It's Memorial Day weekend. Hey, let's go to Helen Kitchen and get you eat on with Soul Food Sunday. And man, they got it going on over there. If you're looking for the best food, man, you can find over at Helen Kitchen. What you like? You like that famous fried chicken, don't you? Yeah, meatloaf. Hey, they got chicken and dressing, turkey and dressing. Hey, to top it all off as well. Hey, you know, everybody want a barbecue and all that good stuff. Well, won't you go over to Helen Kitchen and get those real tip. Yeah, those real tip over there. Hey, that's a way to get your Memorial Day weekend started as well. So, when you're looking for the best food in the Golden Triangle, hey, the best soul food, we call it Soul Food Sunday, Helen Kitchen got it. What about that mac and cheese? Hey, fresh tunnel green, southern cabbage, black-eyed pea. Also, they got fresh green beans as well, and fresh candy, yeah. Got mashed potato. They got all that over there as well. Rice and gravy, corn. Hey, to top it all off, you know you got to have some dessert to top it all, like peach cobbler, banana pudding. Hey, man, they got it all. So, for the best breakfast in the Golden Triangle, Helen Kitchen is the place to go right now. And later on, you want the Sunday soul food. Helen Kitchen got you covered. So Helen Kitchen, a big proud sponsor of the Cleo Sanders Show, all right? All right, we got more on the way. Don't you move that dial. Keep it locked in. home on the Rick and Smiley Morning Show. 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

0: Hey, don't y'all for the Golden Triangle, Mix 106.1. Still got John, Raw and Revelation on the mix. Let's go to the phone, 106.1.
1: Brother Cliff.
0: Uh-huh.
1: Yes, sir. I like to hear Devil Snipe Come a Long Ways, if you don't mind.
0: Okay, got you, all right?
1: Yes, sir.
0: All right, Devil Snipe Come a Long Way. All right, let's continue more music. All right, twins, here's y'all's song. Want to hit Lee William, right? Here it is.

0: I'm drawn by the golden triangle, Mix 106.1. Nobody but you. All right, let's go to the phone line, Mix 106.1. Hello.
1: Hello, Brother Cleo.
0: Good morning, Brother Harry.
1: Oh, I'm blessed and highly favored. How you doing?
0: Hey, I'm good. Having church for you. Going to church today.
1: That's a good thing to do. When you're listening at 106.1, you're having good church before we go to church. You're doing a great job, Brother Cleo, and we just thank God for you this morning. We would like to say good morning to all of you out in radio land. We just thank God for this day to allow us to get up, choose our own praying ground, and go to the church of our choice. And we're sending it out to all of the bereaved families, those we know and those we don't know. We are sending it out to you that God will give you strength in your hour or your bereavement. And to those in the nursing home, hospital, or everywhere, we just saying good morning. God is good. Brother Cleo.
0: Yeah.
1: We want to send it out back to Mary and Freddie and the entire staff at Freddie Furniture. Some of the best people in the world. We just thank God for them, and we pray God blessing upon them that they continue to do what they do because they are the greatest. We want to send it out to Miss Nancy Smith, Queen Boot, to one in the family, and Johnny Roof down there, and Mary and Cy Jackson. We also want to say good morning, Ms. Ada Windham around Knoxville County, and Sadie Maxwell to you all. We hope y'all are doing good. Till, you're doing a great job, and we want you to continue to do what you're doing, and we want to say good morning to 57 North. We hope you are doing good up there. And when you get a chance, can you play Worldly Is He for me and Al Hinton? We just thank God for you. And 106.1, let me do this before we leave there. Funeral service for Melvin Salter will be today at 2 o'clock from the Carter Funeral Home Chapel. And interment will follow in the Sturtevant Cemetery. So this is our pastor and his wife. This is her brother. We are sending it out to Pastor White and also First Lady Ann White. We praying God blessing upon you and the entire family this morning. You are in our prayer. Today at 2 o'clock at the Carter Funeral Service Chapel. Go by and let the family know that you love them and you support them. 106.1 is my station with Brother Cleo Sanders. Thank you.
0: All right, Reverend Harry. All right, don't jump the Golden Triangle. Mix 106.1. All right, this part of the show is brought to you by, we call this guy, he got two names into one. Hey, y'all know who I'm talking about? Yeah, that's Paul Creel, better known as Paul Yaw. So, if you're looking to buy a brand new ride, or you're looking to buy a pre-owned vehicle, all you got to do is go over to Cannon Ford over in Starville. When you walk up in there, make sure you ask for my guy. That's right, Paul Creel. Say, hey, Paul, I'll tell you what Cleo was telling me about. Hey, if I'm looking to buy a car or whatever vehicle I'm looking for, hey, you the man I need to come talk to, because they said, hey, you the man know how to put keys in his hand and get us riding today. So that's why we came over here at Cannon Ford. Hey, we looking for a ride. We need to be riding out here today. We are tired of walking. And Paul's going to tell you right there, you at the right place right now. You at the right place. So what you looking for, go out there and pick out what you like and come back and tell me what you want. Hey, we're going to make it happen because that's what we do. So if you're looking to buy a car, pre-owned car, brand new car, SUV, truck, or whatever you're looking for, if they ain't got it, guess what? Give Paul just a few days, he'll have it in. But I guarantee you, Paul got it already on the lot. So if you're looking for that brand new ride, that pre-owned vehicle, Paul, to come see him. When he pick you up, then what you do? You go back and tell everybody that you know. Say, hey, let me tell you something. You're looking for a ride? You tired of people taking you here and there? You want your own ride? Hey, go to Cannon Ford and Starville and talk to Paul, y'all. Man, Paul know how to put them keys in your hand finds a way to get you driving today. Give Paul a call at 662-722-8014. Matter of fact, you can call him now before he get off to church this morning. 662-722-8014. Paul, let you know what you got to have when you come on tomorrow. Hey, you be ready to go, okay? That's Paul, y'all. Kyle Spons on the Cleo Sanders Show. 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

0: Hey, Doug Talk, Golden Triangle, me, 106.1. Having Jay for you, going to church. All right, Meek, 106.1. Let's go to the phone. 106, hello.
1: How you doing this morning?
0: I'm good.
1: I was saying a shout out to my best friend. They her birthday. Her name's Janice. And then Ree. Her name Ree. Then her birthday. I was having her with her happy birthday for her friend Julie. And also, I was going to come over to Macedon. It's near church home, but Terry Rice in Macedon, Mississippi. Come on now, you need a church home. Sunday store 8:45, service store 9 o'clock. We'll be at our team. Come on now, get your breath down. We come for juice food. Maddie don't remember.
0: Okay. I don't jump the Golden Triangle, Mix 106.1. 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Hey, a big proud sponsor of Cleo Sanders Show. Hey, where you going today? Where you going next week? 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You want to look good? Well, Exclusive Closing. 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That's 3910 Highway 45 in Columbus. Right across from the Carl Hogan Toyota, okay? Hey, go see Joe. Go see the fine staff. When it comes down to looking good, hey, you can look good at Exclusive Closing. That's why we call the VIP.com. So go look good. This time of the year, it's a special time to get someone a special gift. Hey, you can find that gift at Exclusive Closing. And you know all the graduates have been graduating, all that good stuff. Hey, go down to Exclusive Closing and get them a good perfect gift for their graduation and all that. 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They'll be saying, you know what? 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And man, my mom, my sister, whoever, my friend, went down to Exclusive Closing. 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Give them a call tomorrow, 662-327-2291. And when you get down there, tell them I told you, right here on Mix 106.1, home of the Rick and Smiley Morning Show, all right? All right, coming up next, we're going to see what's going on the community calendar. Hey, let's see where you're going today. 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
2: All right, don't jump for the Golden Triangle, Mix 106.1. Yeah, we got the community calendar right now coming up here on Mix 106.1. All right, Sarah, you listen to the station. Hey, Sarah, call me back. Some kind of way out of misplaced the new St. Peter church announcement as well. And also, we need Minister Turner down in Macon, Mississippi. Give us a call here at the station, all right? So we don't know what to deal with your announcement. But in the meantime, let's get to what we do have here right now on Mix 106.1. Don't forget now the member of the First Baptist Church. That's right, of Phoebe, Mississippi, getting ready to celebrate their annual Usher Day program as well, okay? It's going to take place on Sunday. That's June the 14th now. Kicks off at 3 o'clock in the afternoon time as well. Hey, Pastor Neil, he got the call from the new St. Peter Missionary Baptist Church, okay? So y'all get ready at West Point. So that's going to be a good program at the First Baptist Church. Phoebe, June the 14th. So let's get ready for that as well. Also, let's get ready to celebrate. That's right, Brother Al Hinton, 95-year birthday is coming up as well on June the 28th. June the 28th at the Northside Church right here in Columbia. It kicks off at 5 o'clock. Some of the groups going to be there will be a Redemption, the Golden Gates, Mississippi Nightingale is going to be there, committed. Also, James Bolton and the Bolton brother going to be in the house as well. Also, Felton Hodge and the Anointed Voices going to be there too. So make plans to get ready for that as well. Also, coming up, that's right, on June the 13th and the 14th, get ready for the Golden Gates. Big anniversary coming up as well on the third weekend. That's right. Coming up on the, well, might be the third weekend, or the second weekend. All right, going to be the third weekend, the 13th and 14th. All right. The Pleasant Plain Church, where they're going to kick it off on June the 13th, all right? And continue on the 14th, which will be that Sunday at 6 o'clock. We call it the Moore High School. And the door is going to open up at 3. A program kicks off at 4 o'clock. Everybody's cordially invited to attend. Also, don't forget now the Pine Grove Missionary Baptist Church located at Bluff Lake of Starfield. Hey, getting ready today for Charles Brown and First Lady anniversary coming up this afternoon at kicks off around 2:30. Hey, they got their 32nd anniversary going on this afternoon. Kicks off at 2:30 this afternoon. Hey, McIntyre is going to be in the house from Mount Bell Church in Louisville. So y'all get ready to go out and show Charles Brown and Lady some first love this afternoon. Okay. Also, coming up this afternoon, we got Bobby Sander. Hey, the awesome Bobby Sander, along with First Lady Jackie Sander, big anniversary going on this afternoon at the Zion Hill MB Church on Alawai Road. Hey, you don't want to miss it. Who do you got coming in doing that big show? Hey, they got Pastor Kenny Bridget from the Antioch Church right here in Columbus. And you know Kenny Bridget going to do the thing. So, hey, come on out and let's have a good time this afternoon over to Zion Hill Baptist Church on Ottawa Road right here in good old Columbus. That's right, this afternoon. All right, what else going on? Let me go to the phone here. We got some other stuff going on. It's coming up as well. We got the United Faith got a big show coming up as well. Let me see what he got here coming up. All right. Here it is, right here. United Faith Ministry. Hey, for Pastor Johnny Doer. Hey, they asking y'all to come on out. They got a, what they call a spring revival service. Okay. Going to take place on June the 8th. June the 8th. Going through the 12th as well. Okay. On Monday night. Who they got? They got Roger Rice coming in from Prairie Hill to tonight. Lawrence Taylor. And on Wednesday, they got Kenny Bridget coming in doing the big show. Also on Thursday, Thomas Davis. Hey, that's right, coming from the St. Matthew Church. And also on Friday night, they got Henry Polk is coming in doing the thing. All this taking place at the Union Faith Ministry. That's right, what Johnny Dewar is a great fine pastor over there as well. 7 o'clock nightly. Everybody's cordially invited to attend. Also, Andrew and First Lady, a big anniversary coming up as well. Andrew and wife, big anniversary coming up. Coming up on the second weekend in June. Second weekend in June at the Mount Pleasant Missionary Baptist Church. Hey, we call it out from Brookfield. Yeah, big anniversary come up on. That's right, the second weekend in June. Get ready, 2:30 in the afternoon time. And who Andrew got coming in during the big show? Apostle John Sanders from the Wood International Church on Carson Road. He coming in doing the thing as well, so you don't want to miss it. That's Andrew, big anniversary, coming up at Mount Pleasant Church, okay? Get ready for that as well. All right, what else going on? We got some more stuff going on. Don't forget that Pastor Roy William, big anniversary coming up. Pastor Roy William, big anniversary comes up as well. It come up on June the 7th. Kicks off at 2:30 in the afternoon time as well. That's going to be held at the Calvary Church. That's down around Sugar Lock, okay? Around Sugar Lock. Get ready for that. And who? That's right, Roy William got coming in doing that big show for him. He got Pastor Randy Conley, hey, from the Third Mile Holy Church over in West Point, Mississippi. So, hey, y'all get ready. It's going to be all good. Roy William, celebrate with number 3rd anniversary coming up. So, y'all get ready for that as well. All right, what else going on here? Let me see what else going on. I think that might be all we got going on right now, okay? Yeah. Also, don't forget about these great festivals coming up as well. Don't forget about the Plum Grove Festival comes up. That's right, kickoff on June the 5th, hey, and going through the 6th, okay? Kick off that Friday night and kick off back on Saturday around 12 or 1 o'clock in the afternoon time at the Plum Grove Festival. Got a lot of gospel. I got the music like we got it on Mix 106.1 and hosting the big show as well. Hey, DJ Casey going to be got the R&B for you. And a lot of entertainment, a lot of performance going to be there as well. So get ready for the Plum Grove Festival. Big fun day coming up. That's right on June the 5th and the 6th. And also Crawford Day coming up. Hey, these are clear. Can you come out and host the gospel and have the music on in the mix for us? Oh, they're going to kick off on that Thursday going through that Saturday, which will be July the 11th when it wraps things up. That's when I'll be out there on that July the 11th. So come on out. Big Crawford Day is coming up. More details is coming up for that as well. All right, new St. Peter. Big anniversary coming up as well. Say you're going to call me and let me know what the date is on there. I don't know what I downloaded. And Miss Turner down at Macon, Mississippi Church, Missionary Baptist Church. Hey, give me a call so I can get your dump and back on as well, all right? All right, all that's still to come. All right, we got more music right now on Mix 106.1. Special request of music.

0: 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Hello.
1: Good morning, Mr. Cleo. How you doing this morning?
0: I'm good. How you doing today?
1: I'm good, Mr. Cleo. I'm blessed and highly favored by the Lord. Amen.
0: Okay.
1: And we're going to encourage everyone this morning with a word that says, God prescription for good health. God's word is medicine for our bodies. It can heal us spiritually, emotionally, and physically. And his prescriptions have no side effects. All we have to do is take the prescriptions God prescribed for us in his word, and we will have good health. For they will bring life to those who find and healing to their whole body. Proverbs 4:22. Sometimes the things we are going through can stress us out and make us feel depressed. It can be our career, personal issues, or a difficult situation. When this happens to us, we need God's prescription for laughter. Laughter is good for our health. It gives our joy back and relaxes our whole body. He will once again fill your mouth with laughter and your lips with shouts of joy. Job 8:21. If you have been diagnosed with a serious illness and the doctor says you only have 3 months to live, you need God's prescription for healing. Then your light shall break forth like the morning. Your healing shall spring forth speedily, and your righteousness shall go before you, and the glory of the Lord shall be your real God. Isaiah 58:8. When we find ourselves speaking mean and ugly words to others, we need God's prescription for speaking pleasant words. Pleasant words will bring healing and encouragement to our souls. Pleasant words are as a honeycomb, sweet to the soul and health to the bones. Proverbs 16:24. So be encouraged today and always remember, God's prescriptions will keep our body and soul in good health. Beloved, I wish above all things that thou mayest prosper and be in health, even as thy soul prospers. 3 John 2:2. And Mr. Cleo?
0: Sherry.
1: Thank you for letting me shout out a word of encouragement on 106.1. Continue doing the great job you're doing for the Lord. And Mr. Cleo, if we want to have good health, we got to take God's prescription daily.
0: Amen. That's a good word, Sherry. All right, we got the new St. Peter Church now. Big anniversary coming up at the new St. Peter Church. Going to be taking place on the first weekend. Yeah, the first weekend in June, so get ready for that. Kicks off at 2:30 in the afternoon time as well, so don't you dare miss that, okay? We'll be letting you know who Pastor Neil got out there doing that thing as well, so y'all get ready for that. Also remind you as well, Galilee Baptist Church got their annual revival service coming up on June the 9th through the 11th, 7 o'clock nightly as well. Hey, well, Pastor Neil is a great fine pastor, so y'all get ready. It's going to be good. Who you got coming out there? Pastor James Bolton. Yeah, so y'all know y'all in for a good time. All right, let's continue with Tim Barnes on Mix 106.

Plum. Okay. Yeah, that's right. Yeah. All right, I got it now. I made it, but I didn't tell who we were doing it. But Rico Plum. I got you, baby. Okay.

0: Now, John, Golden Triangle Mix 106.1. That's Tim Vaughn's on Mix. Let's go back to the phone here. 106.1.
1: Hello, how you doing, Phil?
0: I'm good. How you doing today?
1: I'm doing good. Can you play Devil Snipes something about Don't Call My Name Till I Get There?
0: Okay. All right. Got you.
1: All right. Thank you, sir.
0: All right. I want to say good morning to Pastor John Sander checking out the big show today as well. What's up, Pastor Sander, down at the Word International Church on Carson Road? Pastor Sander, y'all come down and see him sometime when you're out busy. Come down and check him out as well, all right? Let's continue more music on a Sunday morning. Having church before you go to church on Mix 106.1.

0: I'm John for the Golden Triangle, Mix 106.1. Hey, that's a real nice song back there as well. Here's a reminder for you, don't forget Christian Healing Church. That's right, where Pastor Alvin Bernard Bourne. That's right, Alvin Bourne, that is, okay, gonna be having a deacon ordination service taking place on May the 31st at 2 o'clock in the afternoon time as well for Brother Bernard. That's right, Buck Holland, that is, and also Danny Jones. Yeah, they getting on, you know, ordained as, I guess, deacon, that is, okay? But anyway, all this taking place at the Christian Healing Me Church for Evan Bourne. It's a great fine pastor down there. Big ordination service, deacon ordination service. Yeah, kicks off around 2 o'clock. That's May the 31st, next weekend. That's right, Buck Holland. That's right, Bernard Buck Holland and Danny Jones. Getting all game. Who they got coming in? They got Cedric Dean is coming in doing the big show as well. And everybody squad you invited to attend. All right, let's go to the phone line. 106.1.
1: Hello, this is Emmanuel from down in Louisville.
0: Hey, what's going on with you today?
1: Nothing much. My brother, it's Memorial Day weekend. And I remember my dad, Reverend Goff, used to call in all the time. So I had to call in and request a couple songs this morning.
0: All right, what you got to hear, man? What you want to hear today?
1: And I want to hear that Heavenly Choir for him. And for me, I want to hear He's Able.
0: Okay. All right. We'll make that happen for you, okay?
1: Yes, sir. I want to wish everybody a blessed Memorial Day weekend and tell everybody be safe out there.
0: All right.

0: Right.
1: Boys and blue is out, so have your seatbelts on.
0: There you go. That's good advice right there, okay?
1: Yes, sir. Y'all have a blessed Sunday.
0: All right. Let's continue more music.
2: You know, sometimes things don't look the way

0: Don't call for the Golden Triangle. Make 106.1. Let's go to the phone here. We got on the line. 106.1. Hello.
1: Hey, my man. Good morning. How you doing?
0: I'm good this morning. How you doing today?
1: I ain't done good, but hey, thank the Lord, I'm still here.
0: Okay, you're doing better then.
1: Oh yeah, but hey, long team Jersey got money. Hey, I'm gonna be all right.
0: All right, that sounds good, Quincy. Glad you're coming back this way. That's what it says. I tell you, you read that scripture a lot, and you believe on that, don't you?
1: Oh, yes.
0: Okay.
1: Yes, I do, Cleo.
0: All right. Yeah.
1: Oh, yeah. And Cleo, I just want to tell everybody this. Hey, I don't worry about nothing. And we're not worried about nothing because Dr. Jesus got me. Hey, he always gonna be right there, right beside me.
0: There you go.
1: Always.
0: Yeah. That's right. That's right.
1: Oh yes. But hey, I just want to give a shout out to you. To all my uncle, my mama, and the Caldwell, and to sister Tiffy, singer, and to the Bland family, to all my aunties who came out, and to my cousin Pastor Rainer Brewer, to my sister-in-law Amber, Amara, Ray, and my brother. The young and who came out, be with me and everything. Check on me, hey, and that what it all about.
0: Okay, yeah.
1: Check on one another.
0: There you go. There you go, Quincy. All right.
1: Oh yeah. And Cleo.
0: Yeah.
1: I got a birthday shout out I got to give to this morning, if you don't mind.
0: Okay, go ahead.
1: Okay. I want to say happy birthday to my cousin with her birthday coming up on the 28th, which is Glory Matt Miller, with her happy birthday. I want to say happy birthday to my auntie, Lacey Sturter, with her birthday on the 28th in this month. And that is Lacey. I got to call my other cousin name, which is Bobby Brandon, with his birthday on the 28th in May. And Cleo, and also, I want to give a special shout out to Glenn, and also to his girlfriend, Sarah, all the way from Rushville, Alabama. And Cleo to Queen Harry Boo, Richard Brewer. I want to tell them how much I love them so much. And Cleo, if you don't mind, I want you to play every song for me this morning, Cleo. I want to want to hear all the songs.
0: I will dedicate a whole show to you, okay?
1: Okay.
0: All right, Quincy, I got to go, buddy. Got to go down, Quincy.
1: Yo.
0: All right.
1: I
0: love you. All right, Doug Joe for the Golden Triangle, Big 106.1. 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So you feel good or bad, don't feel good, the cholesterol acting up, hey, you always can go by the Hollandale Health Food right here in Columbus on Highway 45 in Columbus. Let them go by and check that blood pressure, cholesterol, whatever's going on. Got pain shooting here and shooting there. Hey, go let the Hollandale. That's right, Health Food, right here in Columbus. In the shopping plaza on Highway 45, okay? In the shopping plaza on the Holland Hill. So go by there tomorrow. Let them check you out. See what's going on with you. Hey, get you all them vitamins and all that good stuff. Get everything checked out so you can feel good. Get your energy back up for next week. That's the Hollandale Health Food right here in Columbus and the Holland Hill Shopping Plaza. Tell them I sent you from the Mix 106.1.

0: 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Coming up on Monday, Jeff Johnson got three things that you need to know.
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3: Good morning, Bro Cleo.
2: Morning.
3: How you doing?
2: I'm good today. I'm good. How you doing today?
3: Well, I'm doing good. And I like to dedicate tonight's song to Ms. Isola Lee. And Bro Cleo, I got an announcement, and we got a flyer coming to you. We have the June 10th on the 27th over in Reform, Alabama. Got a lot of groups coming over there, and they never have had one over there before. Somebody from Georgia, they're going to be in there. The Brown singers out of Miami, they're going to be there. The Pooh Brothers and the Luke Cannon. And we'll have a lot of groups in there. And the Golden Gate, they're going to be in there. And the Crusaders. And it's going to be a lot of men there in Bus Cleo. And we got a flyer coming before we get it to you either tomorrow. And I will drop it off to you tomorrow. Everybody, because it's going to be something they ain't never had before. And like I said, good morning, everybody. Good morning, my pastor, brother. Brother Harrison. And we say to him this morning, his family this morning.
2: Okay.
3: All of the members, everybody going to church there, but good morning to you. Having church in that church. And so like I said, good morning, brother. Y'all have a good one. And y'all be good. And God bless all of you. And be safe on this holiday that's coming up on Monday. You know, it starts today. Y'all buckle up. You know, you're going to the police and my patrol. They're going to be looking for you. And be safe. And God bless all of you.
2: All right, Brother David. Appreciate you, buddy. That Brother David talking. What do you got coming up and all that good stuff? All right, don't talk for the Golden Triangle Mix 106.1. 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The price is in right over there. Leo can wake them finger and make it all happen. Mary gonna have the big smile on face. And Freddy said, you get it? We gonna bring it out the same day. Where you find that at? The same day. That Freddy Furniture on Garner Boulevard in Columbus. And guess what you don't have to do? If you ain't got a way over to the store, hey, we can do the application right there on the phone and get that furniture without you going to the store. 662-328-0714. That's right. You call them and tell them. They'll show you the whole entire store and what you need. You ain't got to come to the store. Application on the phone at 662-328-0714. And when you get over there, what you going to tell Mary now? Hey, Cleo Center from the Mix 106.1. 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
0: GTA, the time is approaching for the 5th annual Juneteenth Freedom Ball. 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And of course, you already know the king of the city, Rick Don't Go Mason, will be on the scene as well.
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0: So come on out for a beautiful night. 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
4: 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Let's go back to the phone line. Boy, this phone is morning up or something. 106, hello.
5: Good morning, Mr. Cleo. How are you?
4: I'm good. How you doing today?
5: I'm good. Thank you as well. I want to make an announcement, please. You've probably already done it, but I want to let everyone know that United Faith Ministries Church, located at 1701 22nd Street North with Pastor Johnny Doerr, we will be having our summer revival starting June the 8th through the 12th at 7 o'clock nightly. And these are the speakers. Monday, Minister Roger Rice from Prairie Hill ME Church. Tuesday, Pastor Lawrence Tate, Church of the Living God, Temple 306, Starkfield. Wednesday, Pastor Kenny Bridges of Antioch Church here in Columbus. Thursday, Pastor Tommy Davis of St. Matthew Church here in Columbus. And Friday, Pastor Henry Pote of Mott Olive MB Church, Etheville, Alabama. And we just want everyone to feel invited to come out and join us, United Faith, June the 8th through the 12th at 7 o'clock nightly. Thank you, Mr. Cleo.
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0: 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Hello.
1: Yes, good morning. Good morning. How's everybody this morning? This is Nona, and I'm calling in with two very special announcements. One, that Friendship Missionary Baptist Church, located right here in Louisville, is having their annual fun day this coming Saturday from 9 o'clock a.m. until 3 o'clock p.m. at Friendship Missionary Baptist Church, located at 121 Jones Avenue, here in Louisville. Everything is free, as usual. Everyone is welcome. It's for children. It's for adults. It's for everyone. Please come on out and have a good time. And last but not least, this is a special birthday announcement I'm doing for Tamara Frazier, because I love her so much, and she called me this morning to do two birthday shout-outs, one for Philip Coburn on May 25th, and the other one for Jamal Coburn on May 28th. And, of course, always remember to smile and be nice. Both are greatly needed and cost you absolutely nothing.
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0: Outside Golden Triangle, Big 106.1. Yes, it's all right. We got more on the way. Also, we got the community calendar hall that's coming up.
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3: 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And it's a rainy day, but
2: yeah,
3: it ain't a day that you don't have to cook today, because I know a place that will take care of all of your needs. 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Cleo.
2: Yeah.
3: I know it's Memorial Day weekend and folks done pulled out the grill, but it's raining today.
2: Yeah.
3: They ain't got to do none of that.
2: Okay.
3: Lamb chops off the grill. We got rib tips. We've got herb roasted turkey wings smothered in that good 30-weight gravy.
2: Mm.
3: We've got some smothered pork chops today. We've got fried chicken wings, meatloaf.
2: Wow.
3: You know we got them oxtails that are the size of softballs down there. You need to come on and get them. They're ready right now. Come on down there and get them right now.
2: Right now.
3: On your way to church. Right now, if you're on your way to church, call your order in to make sure that you have whatever you need. And, of course, we fry fish on Sunday. We've got catfish fillets,
2: trout
3: fillets.
2: Mm.
3: Come on down to Helen's Kitchen. We got fresh greens today, fresh greens with the fresh turnip bottoms in them, fresh fried corn,
2: okay,
3: fresh peas, green beans, yams, cabbage. Macaroni and cheese, peach cobbler, banana pudding, and you wash it all down with my man's favorite punch.
2: Yeah.
3: Mr. Cleo's punch.
2: That's right. That's right. Wash it all down.
3: Wash it all down. So we want everybody to come on down. It's been a real busy week. We got people from out of town that are listening to you today.
2: Okay.
3: We're inviting you down to Helen's Kitchen and come and eat while you're in town visiting the Golden Triangle. And look, you don't have to worry about cooking today. We got it all covered for you.
2: Wow. You know, because it's raining outside, so you said, you know, I ain't doing anything. I'm going to find me some good food over there at Helen's Kitchen. Yeah.
3: Come on down, get you something to eat. Either get it before you go to church or come in and get it after you come get out of church.
2: But okay.
3: Whatever you do,
2: yeah,
3: come in and get it.
2: Yes, come in and get it.
3: Come in and get it. Yes, sir.
2: All right, and look, tell them, Kabir, y'all got breakfast 7 days a week.
3: Look, they're down there cooking breakfast right now.
2: Yeah.
3: Right now. We got bacon and salmon. And where can you go get them homemade salmon croquettes with them smothered hash browns? Let me take that back. Not just hash browns.
2: Yeah.
3: Them smothered potatoes like grandma used to make with the onions and the bell peppers in there.
2: Mm.
3: Peel those potatoes and cut them up.
2: Yeah.
3: And we got the eggs any kind of way you want it. We do omelets, Cleo. Any kind of omelets that you want.
2: Okay.
3: We'll do that for you. Look, if you don't eat pork, we've got chicken sausage, beef smoked sausage. We will take care of you. And look, even if you want some catfish and grits,
2: yeah,
3: fried chicken and grits, smothered chicken and gravy and grits, we can do all of that for you with some pancakes. You just show up, tell us what you want, and we'll take care of the rest.
2: Man, that sounds so good this morning, Kabir. Sounds so good, man. Yeah.
3: Well, we've been doing it, Cleo, since 1988, almost 40 years. Miss Helen And we couldn't have stayed in business if it wasn't for the love and support of our customers. And we can't thank them enough for celebrating us and coming supporting us. And look, we stand behind our food, Cleo.
2: Yeah.
3: If you get something you don't like, get something you don't, it didn't meet your expectation, hey, bring it back. We'll take care of it. We'll either make it right or give you your money back. We stand behind our food. That's why we've been in business so long, because we love our customers and we want you to come on back and eat with us. We got a lot of Helen Kitchen babies out there that has grown up on our food. And even some of these folks that just graduated are Helen Kitchen babies. I was fortunate enough to be in all these class days and graduations through the week. This weekend, and I'm just and by the way, Cleo, congratulations to the students of the class of 2026 in the Golden Triangle area. It's a blessing for them to be able to walk across this stage,
2: yeah,
3: and begin their journey in life.
2: Mm-hmm.
3: Congratulations to the parents for keeping them straight and making sure that they were able to walk across that stage.
2: Amen.
3: We both walked across that stage this week.
2: Yeah.
3: We know how it is getting our kids through school, Cleo. It's a journey.
2: Yeah.
3: And but I'm just proud of everybody out there. And most of them are Helen Kitchen babies. And we're looking forward. The sky's the limit for them, Cleo.
2: There you go.
3: The limit.
2: Yeah.
3: Yes, sir.
2: All right, well.
3: But send them on down to Cleo, 708 Helen J. Kareem Way, 15th Street North. That phone number is 662-328-3063. Go ahead and call your orders in. We don't want anything that you think you might want to run out on you. So go ahead and let them take your order and tell them what time you're coming to pick it up, and they'll take care of you. But Cleo, thank you so much.
2: Hey, Kabir.
3: And we look forward to you. Yes, sir.
2: One more thing I'm going to say. You know, you were saying that if you get some food, you ain't satisfied where you can bring it back. Well, some of my dad eat it up and just want another plate. And we didn't like it.
3: Well, check this out. Yeah, I know we got some folks that like that. I was going to tell you, don't bring that oxtail bone back.
2: Yeah. I didn't like it. Say, yeah.
3: Yeah, I ain't like this. I ain't like, give me my money, but no, you ain't going to get no money back like that.
2: Bring the bone back. Like, yeah.
3: Bring the bone. No, we ain't gonna do that. But
2: okay.
3: My point in saying all of that, Cleo,
2: yeah,
3: is that we stand behind our food. We're often imitated, but never duplicated. Helen's Kitchen and Catering been around a long time, and folks know if they want a good plate lunch,
2: yeah,
3: a good hot meal,
2: mm-hmm,
3: they know to come on down to Helen's Kitchen and Catering. 708 Helen J. Kareem Way. No, don't you bring that fish bone back.
2: Yeah, like I did. You know, how I clipped mine and say, hey, I tell you, that thing ain't green. I mean, give me another plate.
3: Yeah, where the fish go?
2: Oh, yeah.
3: Where the fish at? No. We ain't rocking like that. But we stand behind our food, and I appreciate that, Cleo.
2: Yeah.
3: I appreciate that.
2: All right.
3: Yes, sir.
2: All right, Kabir, keep doing it, man. He'll be down to see you later on when you get out of church as well.
3: And you come on down, too. It's Memorial Day weekend. You come on down and get you one of them bones.
2: I'm coming out and get me one of them bones. I can't cook outside, so I'm coming down to Helen's Kitchen today.
3: That's right. Appreciate you, Cleo.
2: All right, then, Kabir. All right, then, Kabir, Helen's Kitchen. We got the community calendar coming up after this song. We're going to play this, then we got the community calendar coming.

That's all for the Golden Triangle Mix 106.1. That's a real nice song, special requested music on Mix 106.1, okay? All right, let's see what's going on in the community calendar. Hey, don't forget, today is the day. That's right, Bob and Jackie Sound, a big anniversary. Hey, kickoff, that's right, this afternoon at 2:30 at the Zion Hill of Me Church on Ottawa Road in Columbus. This afternoon, that's right, Kenny Bridges got the call on the big show this afternoon. So come on out. Let's have a good time this afternoon. Zion Hill Church on Ottawa Road in Columbus. Also, don't forget now on this afternoon as well, hey, Charles Brown, that's right, for the Lady Big Anniversary. Hey, kicking off at the Pine Grove Missionary Baptist Church. Bluff Lake of Starfield this afternoon as well. Kicks off at 2:30. Hey, McIntosh coming in as well from Louisville. So get out and have a good time with them as well. All right, good show. Also, don't forget Christian Hill in me church. Average Bernard Bourne. That's right. Got a deacon ordination service coming up. Coming up May the 31st, 2 o'clock. Hey, Bernard Buckhalter, along with Brother Danny John. You know, dang as deacon, huh? Hey, who do you got coming in doing that big show? Cedric Dean from Strong Hill ME Church in West Point is coming to do the big show. Everybody's cordially invited to attend. Ain't that right, Johnny Roo? Yeah. Also, don't forget the New St. Peter. That's right, getting ready for Pastor Neil's big anniversary coming up as well. It comes up on June the 7th. Hey, kicks off around 2 o'clock in the afternoon time. Marcus Clark. Blackjack coming in doing that big show as well. The Puppet Scorch invited to attend. Gonna be a benefit program now coming up as well on Sunday. That's May the 31st for Pastor Ray Charles Jones at the Jesus Christ Upper Room in Columbus on Lindbergh Road, okay? Everybody Scorch invited to attend. Who got the call on that big show? Hey, Pastor Mondo Adam got the call on the show. Brenda and

tips off at 4 o'clock at the Moore High School out from Crawford, Mississippi. Everybody's cordially invited to attend. And don't forget Andrew Sanders, Big Anniversaries, and why Big Anniversaries gonna be coming up as well the second weekend. Yeah, it comes up the second weekend in June. Mark that down at the Mount Pleasant Missionary Baptist Church. Y'all know where it is. We call it Brookfield. Yeah, okay. Anyway, Andrew Anniversaries are coming up the second weekend in June. Everybody's cordially invited. Come on out and show some love. Andrew, they want to see everybody. Come on out. Have yourself a good time, all right? It kicks off around 2 o'clock. Who's going to be doing the big show? Hey, that's right. Pastor John Sanders from the Word International Church on Carson Road. Got the call on the big show, so it's going to be all good. You already know Pastor John Sanders going to bring it. All right, what else we got going on? We got a Father Day celebration, pre-Father Day program coming up. Father Day coming up, the third weekend in June? Yeah, that's our day. Ooh, all right, they got a big program coming up at the Aberdeen Community Center. That's going to take place on Saturday, that's June the 20th, at 5 o'clock in the afternoon time as well. Aberdeen, y'all get ready. A committee going to be there. Pastor Mondo Allen Redemption, the Golden Gate's going to be there. Also, Pastor Alfonso Bourning Company going to be there as well. The Gospel Son going to be there. Dr. Randy Cullen Gifted going to be in the house as well. All this taking place June the 20th, Aberdeen Community Center. Who hosts the big show? Hey, mix on Cleo Santa be hosting the big show. Looking for everybody. Come on out. Yeah, that pre-Father Day event going to be taking place, so you don't want to miss that. All right? What else going on? We got the 7th anniversary coming up as well. The 7th anniversary coming up with Pastor, that's right, Pernell Takeby anniversary coming up. 7 years down in Ackerman, huh? Yeah, at the Mount Salem Embry Church. And Ackerman, that's Sunday, June the 28th. Mark that down on your calendar. Kicks off at 3 o'clock in the afternoon time as well. And everybody is cordially invited. Come on out and show some big love for that program as well. Yeah. But now I'm taking it clear. I'm going fishing tomorrow. You know what that means, don't you? Got to catch you some crappie. All right. Also, the Galilee Baptist Church. That's right. Got an annual revival service going to be taking place as well. At the Galilee Baptist Church, okay, in Panola, Alabama now. Yeah, that's June the 9th through the 11th, 7 o'clock nightly. Who are you bringing in? Hey, Pastor James Bolton going to be down there. So you know it's going to be all good, good, good. That's down at the Galilee Baptist Church. That's June the 9th through the 11th. So get ready for that. It's going to be all good. Also, the United Faith Emory Church with Johnny Dewar. The Grapevine Pastor, they got Bible service going to be coming up as well. Taking place on June the 8th, going through the 12th, 7 o'clock nightly. Hey, kicking things off, going to be Roger Wright. Hey, they got a whole week of that. Who's going to do it on Tuesday? Lawrence Tate. Wednesday, Kenny Bridges. Thursday, Thomas David. Also on Friday, wrapping things up, Henry Polk going to wrap it up. So, hey, y'all get ready for that. It's going to be all good, I'm telling you. And don't forget now, Roy Williams getting ready for his big third-year anniversary down at the Calvary MB Church, okay, in Chickalock. All this taking place on June the 7th, 2:30 in the afternoon time as well. Randy Cullen got the call on the big show. So y'all get ready. It's going to be all good, I'm telling you. All right, that's all we got going on. No, we got Set Your Sight got his big celebration coming up as well, the pre-birthday celebration for Set Your Sight. All this taking place on Sunday. That's August the 30th now. Yeah, that's going to be held at going to be in Aberdeen, okay? So y'all get ready for that as well. You got Willie Banks and the Messenger coming in doing the big show. So you don't want to miss that, all right? It's going to be all good. That's Mr. Gospel. All right, what else going on? All right, I think that's all we got right now. So if we got anything going on, but don't forget the big festival coming up at the Plum Grove Festival coming up on June the 5th and the 6th, okay, down at the Plum Grove Center. Hey, a lot of activity for the kids and all that good stuff. You know how we do it, Jumper. Plenty of food, man. And I'll be hosting the gospel as well and all playing all your favorite gospel music as well and hosting the gospel. Hey, and also my man DJ Casey gonna be rocking the

0: Oh, you know how DJ K's are doing things, so y'all get ready for that as well. And don't get ready for Crawford Big Day coming up as well. Hey, they're going to kick off on that Thursday as well. They're going all the way until, what, July the 11th. That's when I'll be over there with all your favorite gospel music, holding the gospel down in Crawford, Mississippi, July the 11th. So y'all get ready for that as well. All right, that's a look at the community calendar on Mix 106.1. We got some more music coming up right now on Mix 106.1. These are committed on Mix 106.1. Hey, that's a real nice song. While we got committed coming up, let me go to the phone. 106.
1: Hello, Cleo. Johnny hey. Brown here.
0: What up, Johnny?
1: Oh, doing good, man. How you doing today?
0: Man, I'm good, good. On rainy Sunday.
1: Yes, sir. But, man, I tell you, it's good outside. We need the rain.
0: Yeah.
1: And we need the sunshine. We need all the weather that the Lord sent us.
0: That's right.
1: Well, I ain't going to hold you up this morning. I just want to know you that we are enjoying the program this morning. And we just want to put another announcement in on you at the Brown Ridge Missionary Baptist Church, coming from Pastor Willie Edwards and the Brown Ridge family. We will be having Family and Friends Day the first Sunday in next month, the first Sunday coming up.
0: Okay.
1: Amen. The time of that program will be 2:30, and the guest will be Pastor Thomas Wright from the New Hope Baptist Church in Artesia. And we asking all our friends, families, to come on out and let's break bread together and enjoy Jesus Christ.
0: Okay.
1: Thank you very much, Cleo.
0: All right, then. All right, committed. Come on, finish it up this song for Committed On.

0: 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Hey, committed on 106.1. Don't draw for the Golden Triangle. 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How you set it up? 662-902-2677. That's 662-902-2677. 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
2: All right, here's a special request of music. 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That's right, Alan, the late, great Dave Ivy. 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
2: 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All right, while we're taking that off, here's Alan and the late, great Dave on Mix 106.1.

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1: 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It's all about the 5th annual Juneteenth Freedom Ball. Be there.
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4: 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This is the lead singer for the Gospel Travelers out of the big city of Ware, Mississippi.
3: Okay. What's going on?
4: Yes, sir, I want to make an announcement. 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
3: Okay.
4: 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Any questions? You can call Bobby Woodard, 662-582-4602.
3: Gotcha.
4: And thank you so much, Cleo, for letting me make this announcement. Y'all have a blessed day.
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0: Hey, Doug Chauvin, Golden Triangle, Mix 106.1. Got me. I like that song there. Let's go back to the phone. 106.1.
1: Good morning, Dr. Cleo Sanders. How you doing this morning?
0: I'm good. How you doing today?
1: I'm doing fine. Look, I'm gonna know who sang that song, You Can't Choose Two Masters.
0: Oh, Choose Two Masters? That's Rudolph Ward Jr.
1: Rudolph Ward Jr. All right, thank you. You have a blessed day. I love that song. That song just do something to me.
0: All right, then.
1: And all these young people running around here, getting in trouble, killing and going on each other. But it's time to make a change.
0: Time to make a change. Choose who you going to serve.
1: Yeah, that's right.
0: All right.
1: And I send the program out to Mary and Freddie and Leah.
0: Okay, yeah.
1: Dr. McDavid.
0: All right. I didn't probably hear you right now. Okay. Gotcha.
1: All right. Thank you so very much. Appreciate it.
0: Yeah, no problem at all. Rainy. It's a rainy Sunday, but all good. Memorial Day weekend. We can plan things, but sometimes it don't happen the way we plan. It might be things, but we're going to barbecue. We're going to do this. And raining on the outside. 106. Hello.
2: Hey, how you doing, Mr. Cleo Sanders?
0: I'm good. How you doing today?
2: I'm doing good on this raining Sunday, but it's a blessed Sunday.
0: Yeah.
2: Hey, man, look, I just heard this lady talking about their song. I think their song is a hit. You said Rudolph Ward?
0: Mm-hmm.
2: Yeah, I love that, and I downloaded that on my phone, and I play it just about every day because the young lady said, you know, it's a lot going on, and people, we just got to do right and just do right and stay right because you don't know the day and you don't know the hour God is coming back. So we just might as well just, you know, get it together, Cleo.
0: There you go. Yeah. Got to get it together. Yeah.
2: Hey,
0: so much going on.
2: So much, but I'm not going to hold it line. I want you to play that song, which I know that you will, but I want you to play the Prayer Room, you know, by my father, Pastor Denver Clark, and the Clark family, because letting the people know and letting myself know to everybody that whatever you need, whatever situation going on, you know, it's always in the prayer room. So, Cleo, I thank you, and God bless you and your wife and your children, your whole family, and to my family, my husband, Pastor Jerry, and the Clark family, to everybody. I'm not going to leave nobody out. But, Cleo, if you don't mind, play the prayer room by the Clark family and send it out to everybody.
0: Okay. Got you coming, okay? All right, then. All right, let's continue more music. This next song goes out to the Patterson family. The Patterson family of West Point, going through some things. I'm going to play this song for them. Let them know everything going to be all right. Patterson family over in West Point.

0: No job for the Golden Triangle. Make 106.1. Hold on, Patterson family. Hold on. Matter of fact, everybody that is in my remit, hey, that song went out to y'all, okay? Everybody that's going through something. All right, let me go to the phone line and see what this is here. 106.1.
1: Hello, hey, how you doing this morning?
0: I'm good.
1: All right, that song you just played, I want to send it out to all the graduating that made it through 26.
0: Yeah.
1: Congratulations to them. That song is perfect for them. If they just held out until yesterday, they made it. Columbus Falcon, school in Columbus. All they graduated, they made it. And I want to do a special shout out for the Kyron Henderson, my grandbaby. May God continue on being good to y'all and y'all be blessed. Have a blessed day, you and your family.
0: All right, then. All right. No job for the Golden Triangle, Mix 106.1. This part of the show is brought to you by, hey, Paul Creel, better known as Paul Y'all. Hey, you're looking to buy a new car? Hey, Paul Y'all said, come on over to Cannon Ford over in Starville. And when you come over to Cannon Ford, ask for Paul Y'all. And Paul said, he's going to hook you up. And then when Paul hook you up, then you go tell everybody that you know. You know what? Went over to see Paul at Cannon Ford in Starville. Man, he hooked me up. Paul put them keys in my hand. Man, he found a way to get me driving, I'm telling you. So, if you want to do the same thing, you're looking for a pre-owned vehicle, new truck, SUV, or whatever you're looking for, hey, come on over and see Paul Y'all at Cannon Ford over in Starville. Man, you might go over there, you know, walking, but guess what? When Paul gets through with you, hey, you're going to be right, because that's what Paul does. He just finds a way to get you driving today. Over at Cannon Ford in Starville. Hey, give him a call. You can call him this afternoon, and he can tell you what you got to have tomorrow when you come on over. That's right, to Cannon Ford, 662-722-8014. 662-722-8014. That's Paul Y'all over in Starville at Cannon Ford. Go over and ask for Paul. Paul's ain't gonna hook you up. Tell them Cleo sent you from the Mix 106.1 home on the Rick and Smiley Morning Show, all right? 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
1: Oh, Lord. Sometimes it may rain.
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0: Happy Memorial Day weekend to everybody. Be safe out there, whatever you're doing. Remember to know where you're at. Don't get too tight that you say, hey, I don't know what I'm doing today. All right? Make sure you know what's going on. Happy Memorial Day weekend. Let me go to the phone here, 106.1. What's up?
1: Good morning, Mr. Cleo. How are you this morning?
0: I'm good. How you doing today?
1: Doing good, Mr. Cleo. Doing good. I would like to start this off by saying happy birthday to Elizabeth Harris. Her birthday will be on the 25th. Happy birthday to Darlene Doss. Her birthday will be on the 22nd. Happy heavenly birthday to Clara Henderson. Her birthday is on the 23rd. To Chastity Edwards, happy birthday to her. Her birthday is on the 22nd. Now I would like to say good morning to Miss Nancy. Good morning to Burke and Cassandra Smith. Good morning, Pastor Harrison, Bobby Dale. Good morning to Miss Willene Jefferson and Miss Mamie B. Calvert. Those are some elder people in our community. I would like to say this morning to the send the entire program out to the sick and the shut in and all the bereavements. And Ms. Cleo, you're doing an awesome job this morning. I stayed at home and I listened. I'm listening to you until you go off, and you are doing a good job. I would also like to say yesterday on the program that you did an awesome job yesterday. You came in like you had been doing that all the time.
0: That's my foot. Yesterday with Lobo.
1: Yeah. Yes, sir. We appreciate you guys for what y'all do and for what Mix 106.1 allow y'all to do. I would like to send the whole program out to the Smith, the Disney, the Jefferson family this morning. We in bereavement. I lost my nephew. They know him. A lot of people know him by the name of Spanky. But his name was Herman Lane. We lost him Friday. So I would like to say to everybody that's going through something right now, no matter what you're going through, God is in charge. All power is in his hands. And one thing I do know about the man up above, Mr. Cleo, is he don't make no mistakes. And one thing that I can say, through it all, he's going to take his arms and wrap his arms around us, and he's going to bring us through this tragedy that we are going through. So, Mr. Clear, I would like for you to play for us. I'm in your care by the Ken Spirit. And for two of us, members that gone, Cat Daddy and Mr. James Evans, I would like to include them in this. Also, Mr. Cleo, we are praying for the nation because our nation is standing in the need of prayer. I'm praying for you and your family that we all may be blessed through the man up above. Thank you, Mr. Cleo, for me to do this morning. Thank you very much. I thank you for your kindness, your time, and your patience that you have with the callers that called in.
0: Okay, appreciate y'all. Yeah. All right, so Jefferson, you do the same, okay? All right, we got more special requested music. Listen, this is taking on the request line. This is something we all need.
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It's in the room. 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I look and tell you more music on a rainy, rainy. He especially requested music.

precisa de

0: 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Special request of music went out to Sir Miss Jefferson. Check it in on the Big Show. 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Hello.
1: Hello, Mr. Cleo.
0: Hey.
1: Hey, this is Ms. Deborah Brown from down at Pickensville. And first of all, I would just like to say, enjoying you this morning. And I would like to say, I want to send the program out to the Davis family around Carson, Alabama. They lost their mom on yesterday. And, you know, let them know that they're in God's care.
0: Yeah.
1: But I also want to announce that on the fifth Sunday, next Sunday at 2 o'clock, over at BB Chapel, we have a program there called A Day of Jubilee. And we invite everybody to come down and to be on next Sunday at 2 o'clock and share with Deborah down at the BB Chapel Church, Pickensville, A Day of Jubilee. And we all know what Jubilee means. And if you come down, you're going to find out that we're having a good time over there on next Sunday.
0: Okay.
1: And some of our guests that's going to be with us are going to be the Golden Gate, the Cross.

0: Uncle Kerry. Everybody that sings. Everybody.
1: Everybody that can sing a tune.
0: Everybody can sing a tune. Come on over and share with us at BB. And after we leave BB, we're going to travel over to Columbus and be with Brother John on that benefit program.
1: Oh, yeah. So okay. Yeah. Okay.
0: Come on, share with me at BB, and let's leave there and go on over to Columbus. But again, truly have enjoyed the program and just want to send it out to everybody, but especially to the Wilkins family and the Davis family over here in Alabama.
1: Gotcha. All right. Y'all make plans to get over and check everything out, okay? A day of jubilee. Yeah. All right. 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
1: All right, don't y'all go to the train. Want to say good morning to my guy, Earl. That's right. Well, Earl McKinley checking out the big show. Slow down, Earl. You're not raining out there. But Earl, listen to the show. Good morning to my good friend, Earl. That's right. Yeah, you can catch Earl. Earl be singing somewhere. That's right. You see him in church, he going to be singing a tune somewhere. That's my guy, Earl, checking out the big show. All right, let's go to the phone. 106.
7: Good morning. How you doing this morning, Brother Cleo?
1: Hey, Johnny, what's up, buddy?
7: Man, bless, highly favored the Lord. We'll give first thanks to Almighty God, my Lord, Savior Jesus Christ. I want to wish you a happy Memorial Day. I want to hear a man doing miracles in this land, going out to Mary Smith and family, and going out to everybody else in the whole entire world, calling and coming from Johnny Wayne Smith from Ware, Mississippi, Mitch 106.1, with the one and only Cleo Center.
1: 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Happy Memorial Day.

0: Doug Shaw for the Golden Triangle, 106.1. Hey, that Patrick United. Man, I'm telling you, I like that one right there. All right, Doug Shaw for the Golden Triangle, Mix 106.1. 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That's right here in Columbus. You want to get your eat on? That's right. Remember, they serving breakfast 7 days a week. That's right. 7 days a week, you can get breakfast over at Helen Kitchen and Caterer right here on 7th Avenue in Columbus. Also, hey, you don't have to cook. Check out the Soul Food Sunday. You heard Kabir said what they got going on today. So, you're getting hungry, get out of church. Hey, you don't have to cook today. Ease on over to Helen Kitchen and Caterer this morning around 11 o'clock. They got it all ready for you right now. So if you want to get your eat on, hey, get in that car and ease on over to Helen Kitchen and get your eat on. Man, they got everything that you're looking for. That famous fried chicken. That's what I'm going to get. That famous fried chicken, meatloaf. Hey, that's right, roasted herbs, bacon dressing. Man, they got it all over that lamb chop. Real tip. Man, I'm telling you, they got some everything. Hey, got catfish and all that pain trout over there today. So ease on over when you get out of church, or you ain't going to church. Say, you know what? I'm going to go get something to get me a soul food Sunday meal where you can find it at Helen Kitchen and Catering right here in Columbus. Hey, check out the mac and cheese, fresh tunnel green, southern cabbage, black-eyed peas, fresh green beans, man, they got fresh candy yam. Hey, I tell you, mashed potato, rice and gravy and corn. Hey, let's top it all with peach cobbler. Hey, banana pudding. Hey, get your eat on this morning, this afternoon, over at Helen Kitchen Caterer. Hey, when you get over there, tell Kabir and tell Miss Helen, I sent you over from the Mix 106.1, home on the Ricky Smiley Morning Show.
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0: 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Tim Bowen's on Mix 106.1. 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Hello.
1: Hello, Cleo.
0: Hey.
1: Yeah, I want to send some dedication out to you and your brother.
0: Okay.
1: And I want to send it out to Eric Carlin, D.C. Mitchell, and his wife, and Clyde in Alabama, and all your listeners, and my son Felton Hodges, and all y'all that putting on that program for me. And I want to thank y'all so very much. And y'all don't have to do it, but you did. And thank you for thinking of me.
0: Okay, Brother Al, yeah.
1: And that's all. And for the whole, all you listening, from a 95-year-old man to be 95 years old the first day of July, and still can holler. Yeah!
0: Yeah, still hollering. Still hollering. Okay, Al. I hear you, buddy. Yes, sir.
1: Yeah, okay. Thank you. Thank you for the time, and God bless you. I leave you with love to all your listeners, and have a good day.
0: Okay, Brother Al. We appreciate you, man. Appreciate you. All right, Brother Al here. Still can holler, huh? All right, let's continue the music on Mix 106. Don't doubt him. Don't doubt him.

0: 106, hello.
1: Dr. Cleo.
0: Hey, what's going on?
1: How's everything going? Long time no hear.
0: Yes, right. Always, ain't it? Who is this?
1: Reverend Gore.
0: Reverend Gore, how you doing this morning, man?
1: Man, I'm blessed. I would like to wish my grandson congratulations and wish my son a happy birthday.
0: Okay.
1: If you don't mind.
0: Say it again now. Say it again.
1: I'd like to wish my son, Bobby White, a happy 26th birthday. And congratulations with my grandson, Tyquan Evans, for graduating from Columbus High.
0: Okay.
1: And for making all, he almost aced that Mississippi test.
0: Yeah.
1: All up in that 96, 97, 98%.
0: Okay. Yeah. Good.
1: And send this whole program, and especially out to all the veterans and all the military personnel.
0: That's right. That's right.
1: Had not been for us, where would this world be today?
0: Amen.
1: So if you see a veteran today, tell him, yeah, he or her, thank you for your service.
0: Thank you for your service.
1: What will we be today?
0: There you go. Happy Memorial Day weekend.
1: Yes.
0: All right, Reverend Gore.

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That's the mighty gospel word. Don't you doubt the Lord. Alright, don't join for the Golden Triangle, 106.1. 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
3: Yes, I would like to do a birthday shout out.
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3: And it's to the New Bethel Baptist, New Bethel MB Church family members. Azaria Davis, this is for the month of May. And the first one, Azaria Davis, Deacon Paul Jackson, Adeline Evans, and our very own Pastor Carter Fisher, Jackie Sheffield, Chad Anderson, Jasmine Belford, Sandra A. Vance, Darius Eccles, Montez Carr. And I would also like to request to hear Do It Again by James Spann and the Spann Brothers, and a song from Johnny Bush.
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3: 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And my favorite station is 106.1 with no other than Brother Cleo Sanders. Thank you.
2: All right. All right. She took her time and said that thing, did it. All right. 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

I'm John for the Golden Triangle Mix 106.1. He'll make it all right. All right, Doug Joe for the Golden Triangle. Don't forget now the big anniversary going on this afternoon at the Ottawa Road Zion Hill MB Church. Yeah, Zion Hill MB Church. That's right, Bobby Sanders praise Lady Jackie. Hey, big anniversary kicking off this afternoon at 2:30. And look who in the house doing the big show. Yeah, Kenny Bridget. He got the call on the big show. So look at here for everybody. Come on out and have yourself a good time this afternoon at the Zion Hill MB Church on Highway Road with Bobby Sanders and the great fine pastor. Also, don't forget the anniversary this afternoon over at Pine Grove, Bluff Lake, and Starfield. Charles Brown, that is, okay, got his big anniversary kicking off this afternoon at 2 o'clock or 2:30 this afternoon as well. So it's going to be all good. Two big anniversaries going on. That's right, the same time. Bluff Lake, and Starfield, Pine Grove, and Zion Hill MB Church on Ottawa Road this afternoon as well. All right. Now, I'm going to send this next song out to both of those guys, both of those pastors, because you know what? It is y'all time. So I'm going to send this out to both of y'all, Pine Grove, Bluff Lake, and Starfield, and the Zion Hill MB Church on Ottawa Road. All right, Bobby, this goes out to you as well.

have been working in the vineyard for the Lord for what seems like a lifetime. You have dreamed and you've worked towards things that you've wanted to accomplish for yourself. But somehow your biggest goals always seem to be just out of your reach. But the Lord told me to tell you that He knows who you are. Yes, He's seen your work, and He's also seen your tears. And He wants you to know today that you're not forgotten. He's here to reward you for all your faithfulness. For He said in His word that if you would delight yourself in Him, He will give you the desires of your heart. In other words, not only will He give you what you need, but He promised to give you whatever you want. So don't get discouraged. Don't give up. Hang in there and prepare yourself for your blessing.

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Make 106.1. It's your time. It's 11:11 in the Golden Triangle Memorial Day weekend on Make 106.1. Hope y'all get planned. Well, I know y'all got a good time going on, getting ready to barbecue. The rain has stopped a little bit, so I know you, hey, I'm going to get out and barbecue or something. Anyway, have a good time, but hey, if you're going to be riding around, make sure you buckle up. Buckle up, baby. Buckle yourself. Hey, just be careful out there as well, all right? In the meantime, more music on Mix 106.1. Having church when you get out of church.

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1: How you doing?
0: I'm good. How you doing today?
1: I'm great. I have a birthday and an anniversary shout out.
0: Okay, let's hear them.
1: All right. I'd like to say happy birthday to my auntie Ethel Paul Jones, my uncle Frank Jones, and also happy anniversary to the Tavares and Shaterica Park, Frank and Ethel Jones, and Danny and Cassandra Moore.
0: Okay.
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0: Gotcha. All right, that happy, happy birthday. All right, don't jump for the Golden Triangle, Mix 106.1. 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We call it the VIP.com style, all right? Hey, you need that fashion, want to look good. Hey, when you step out, you want to be absolutely clean. 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Hey, you can do that at Exclusive Closing. 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Where you went out of town and get them good clothes from? No, you tell them, I got it right here in the Golden Triangle in the city of Columbus. Exclusive Closing.

0: knows it. Man, let me tell you, when you're talking about looking good, man, it's boots and clothes that can make it happen. So all you got to do, go see Joe. Joe's going to fix you up. You're going to look better than ever. You didn't know you could look like that. Hey, exclusive clothes are going to do it for you, okay? 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
4: 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Next song goes out to Joy Shear, Eddie Healy, and Calvin, okay? Calvin, Eddie Healy, and George. 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
1: Good morning, Cleo. How you doing today?
0: I'm good. How you doing today?
1: McKnight is the real Williams of Albert Williams.
0: Okay. What's going on, Albert?
1: Oh, everything's going smooth. I can see you're doing a good job.
0: Oh, yeah. You sounding good this morning.
1: Thank you. Thank you. You sound good every morning. You said, boy.
0: All right, then. All right. What can I do for you, Albert? You want to hear something?
1: Oh, yeah.
0: What you got in mind?
1: Memories.
0: Okay. I know what you like.
1: Think about Plum Grove.
0: Oh, getting ready. Oh, yeah, Plum Grove. All right.
1: Getting ready for Plum Grove Day.
0: Getting ready for Plum Grove Day. That's right. Looking to see y'all guys, man.
1: All right, buddy. Good talking to you. Y'all be blessed. Tell everybody hello. We love everybody. Have a blessed and safe Happy Memorial Day weekend.
0: Y'all too, okay?
1: Have a good one.

0: Make one on take by one. Hello.
1: That's the song, Cleo.
0: That's the song right there, Reverend Harry. That's it.
1: That song got a lot of meaning to it there. He's worthy to be praised.
0: Yes, sir.
1: All right, good to us. You're doing a great job. I'm listening at you, buddy.
0: All right.
1: Go out to all the entire Golden Triangle, who is our voice to be heard. God is worthy to be praised.
0: Also goes out to Al Hinton as well. Al Hinton.
1: Yes, sir. My good buddy Al Hinton. That's our song.
0: That's y'all song.
1: Yes, sir. All right. I got two funerals today, so I'm in the truck. I'm listening.
0: Gotcha.
1: All right.

0: Yes. No joy for the Golden Triangle, Mix 106.1. He is worthy. That's right, to be praised, folks. Hey, we're wrapping up on 10 minutes of your favorite music on Mix 106.1 now. 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All right, let's go to the phone. Mix 106.1. What's going on with you today?
1: Oh, I can relate to that song, Reverend Harris. He's saying, Sam, he's worthy to be praised. He definitely is, Slayos.
0: He worthy to be praised, ain't he?
1: Yes, when I lost my mom on April 15th, I was
0: working. Yeah, okay, yeah. So you know something about that.
1: Oh, yes, I do. He's been keeping me ever since she's been gone.
0: Okay, yeah.
1: Yeah. Well, Cleo, I just called this morning to say hello to my two sisters there, Patricia Gill and Leslie Brown, and also to my niece there, Stosh, the Daphne Channel. I'd like to say good morning, girls. And also, Cleo, when you get time, can you play a song so better days are coming?
0: Okay, got you, all right? All right, Doug Trump for the Golden Triangle, Mix 106.1. Got more on the way. Keep it locked in. 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
1: Yeah, man, and I got that hot spot with music, movies, and more. 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

0: That's all for the Golden Triangle Mix 106.1. 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
1: How you doing, Cleo?
0: I'm good. How you doing today?
1: Doing good. This is Mary Doll from Pillow Alto, too, West Point, Mississippi. And will you please play May the Work I've Done, Let It Speak for Me by Johnny Brown and the Golden Gates.
0: Okay, gotcha, all right?
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0: I'm John for the Golden Triangle, Mix 106.1. Hey, that's Noel. That's a real nice song. Got more on the way for you. Also, send the Holding Towers program out to Charlie Jones and wife this morning as well, okay? All right, Charlie Jones, the Holding Towers program goes out to you, especially your wife this morning as well. All right, more on the way.
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0: Don't y'all for the golden triangle, been good. Right, we got more special requested music. It's 12 noon, and the golden triangle, here's more special requested music.
1: Everybody touching somebody. For the word says if two or three that will touch and agree, that he would be a God in the midst. And I want you to believe God not only for yourself, but for that person you're touching. And we're going to release the anointing of God in this room tonight. And the anointing don't only break yokes, but it destroys yokes. Because anything that is just broken can be fixed. But if it destroys, you won't be confronted with that again. Hallelujah. Every head bowed, every eye closed. In the name of Jesus. Satan, we confront you tonight by the blood of the Lamb and by the word of our testimony. We are overcomers here. Oh, Lord, thank you for this spiritual revival. Thank you for this musical revival. The song service that manifested into a revival. Oh, Lord. Have your way here tonight. Somebody's heart is broken that need to be mended. Somebody been hurt lately and they almost gave up. Somebody right here.

0: Ay, ay, ay, ay, ay. Hey, the Lord, most high. Clap your hand and give him some praise. Clap your hand and give him some praise. Give him some praise. Come on and clap your hand. Come on and give him some praise. Come on and bless him. Open your mouth and with the fruits of your lips.
1: Come on and give him
0: shout. 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With the fruits of your lips. Begin to bless God. In Jesus' name.
2: 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That was special requested music on 106.1. Good Sunday afternoon, everybody. It's Memorial Day weekend as well. Be careful out there. Hey, buckle up the baby, buckle yourself up, and just have a good time with the family, okay? That's right, Memorial Day weekend. Let's continue more music on Mix 106.1.

0: Oak Chalk, Golden Triumph, 106.1. Let's go to the phone line, see what we got on the mix. 106, hello.
1: Hello, Mr. Cleo. Hello, hello. And hello, everybody in this community, Columbus, Mississippi, Mary, Freddie, and B.B. Bowen.
0: Oh.
1: Bowen. Hey, Cleo, how you doing?
0: I'm good. I'm good. Y'all good out the church?
1: Look, we really good. We really good. We didn't have two services today, Cleo. It's been raining, but it's been a good rain. You know, we need rain, too.
0: Oh, yeah, we need. Now. Yeah, we need the rain. We need that. Yeah.
1: You know, the farmers need the rain. We need the tomatoes and the okra and the cabbage and the greens. We need the rain.
0: Yeah, can't make it without the rain. Can't make it without.
1: And we had some good services, Cleo.
0: Mm-hmm.
1: And Dr. James A. Boyd over at Zion Gate said this morning, when we serve God, we serve them by serving other people. So we want to encourage somebody to reach out and touch somebody and help somebody else, you know, and not all about self.
0: Yeah, that's right.
1: Not all about self. And God, and Cleo, you know, when we help other people and reach out and touch others, you know, God will give us what we need. He'll bless us.
0: Yeah, he bless us like that.
1: You know, he'll bless us. You know, a lot of times we won't give because we think, well, you know, we can't do without this, that, and other.
0: Yeah.
1: But see, we got to depend on the one who got it all. And we thank everybody down at Freddie's Furniture on Gardner Boulevard for supporting Freddie's Furniture. We thank you, the Columbus community. We've got so many people in the Outland community that shop with us and wear in Louisville, listening to the Cleo Sanders Show. Now, I'm talking about, you know, we're just grateful for Mix 106.1. And Cleo, and I heard so many people tell you this morning, you're doing a wonderful job. I heard many, many people tell you how much they appreciate, you know, not only just playing those songs, but you really doing it on Sunday morning. Having church before you go to church, and then you're having church for those who not able to go to church.
0: Not able to go to church.
1: Cleo,
0: all in a nursing home. Yeah.
1: You're right. You're right. And we had two nursing homes we shouted out this morning. We had the Sunshine Club also down in Noxubee County, who I understand is doing a great job with the senior citizens and others down in Noxubee County. But like I said, take this opportunity. We encourage everybody to take, you know, we always talk about self, but take this opportunity to reach out to somebody. And it's, you know, like I said, it's the thought that counts. Sometimes we don't do stuff because it's maybe not big enough.
0: Yeah.
1: You know, and all that kind of thing. But when you do it from the heart, what it means, Cleo.
0: That's what it means,
1: like
0: right
1: I said,
0: there.
1: Yes, what it means. And we, again, we thank you, Cleo, for allowing Freddie's Furniture to have this opportunity. Miss Leo, Dr. Bowen, want to tell everybody how they can get furniture and what kind of specials that we got. And she want to say hello to you, Cleo, if you will. Leo Buffett Bowen.
2: Hello, Mr. Cleo Sanders.
0: How you doing? The hardest working woman over at Freddie's Furniture. Yeah, making deals happen.
2: Deals, deals, deals. I don't know what you're doing, Brother Cleo, but people are calling in. They're calling 662-328-0714 right down there to Freddie's Furniture on Gardner Boulevard. And they're calling. They're doing their credit. They're calling. Some of them are doing the no credit with that checking account that you told them about.
0: Yeah.
2: And they said, Mr. Cleo told me to ask for Leah, and Leah hook you up. And by the way,
0: that's right.
2: A lot of people are getting approved. They're getting their furniture, and Mr. Freddie had about three people he had to deliver on one day, and none of them had been to the store.
0: What?
2: All three of them, none of them been to the store. I've never.
0: You did the application over the phone?

0: getting help, getting the things that they need, that they need for their home. Some of the people that have been burned out recently have come and been able to get what they need for their home. 662-328-0714 if you need your furniture. 662-328-0714 if you need your appliances. People are coming in and calling in. They're getting the air conditioned with the heat and cool on there.
1: Okay.
0: Some people are getting those stoves, that smooth top stoves.
1: Yeah.
0: Some people are getting those refrigerators, the French doors, the two doors that has that drawer at the bottom. If you want stainless steel, if you want white, you know, some people like to match the appliances in their home.
1: Yeah.
0: You might got a white stove already. You need a white refrigerator, or you need this and that. Call
1: okay.
0: 662-328-0714 for those washers, those dryers. And guess what else they coming for, Mr. Cleveland?
1: What else they coming for?
0: You know they call them about that 400-pound mattress.
1: Oh, my. They'll never go out of style there. They'll never go out of style.
0: They swinging that door open, saying, hey, Miss Mary.

0: yourself, just call 662-328-0714. And either we can put the application in for you, or you can put it in on your, and it don't take a long time.
1: Oh, that'd be real quick. Yeah.
0: It happens very quick. Half of the part of it is just picking out what you want.
1: Yeah.
0: So we've had people calling in for those mattresses, and, you know, it's good sometimes for you to come in the store and lay on the mattress yourself.
1: Yeah.
0: Everybody's back is different. Some people like a soft mattress. Some people like a firm mattress.
1: Yeah, that's right.
0: I've even had people that say, I like to be in the hole on the mattress. And I always thought being in the hole was the bad thing.
1: Okay, yeah. That's exactly. That's right. I got you on that. Yeah.
0: So, you know, you never know. So a mattress is a little bit more difficult for people to pick out. But Miss Mary has some that are good, that are universal, for if you want soft or if you want hard. And they are name brand mattresses, brand new mattresses. So 662-328-0714 is the number to call if you want any of those items for your home, even if you just need a little rug or something.
1: Yeah.
0: Need end tables. All mm-hmm. We have it all. We've got those lamps and all. That's 1003 Gardner Boulevard. Miss Mary will be there tomorrow. We know it's Memorial Day.
1: Are y'all open? Y'all open tomorrow too?
0: We are open tomorrow.
1: Yeah, yeah.
0: We're gonna close
1: okay.
0: at 2 o'clock.
1: Okay.
0: That's the only little difference in that. So 662-328-0714. If you want pictures, we'll send you pictures. You want to see some of the stuff that we have in the store? You might not have a Facebook page, or you just want specific items. We will send those items to you through the text message. 662-328-0714 is the number. And Miss Mary has some deals that are going on. She makes some deals all throughout the week. Sometimes she'll come out with a deal, and I don't even know what's going on.
1: Because that's what Mary does. She's the ball. The ball lady. Yeah.
0: That's what she does.
1: Yeah.
0: Miss Mary, want to tell you about one more deal that she had.
1: Okay.
2: Well, I don't know if it's a deal or not, but I do want to let the people know, Brother Stalin Jones, I don't know if y'all hear Stalin Jones calling in or not, but we're stocking that Noni juice and the Blue Frog, that drink. That health food drink. We've got that down at Freddy's Furniture. Anybody know Stalin Jones in the Columbus area? Know that he's a great promoter of that, and that's what he does. So you can pick it up down at Freddy's Furniture. That Noni juice is supposed to be good for a whole lot of different things. And every time Cleo come down, y'all, Stalin Jones are having a Blue Frog there. So Cleo, come down next week. If you want, now you can get some Noni juice. I don't know about Blue Frog. Leo got that Blue Frog.
1: But okay.
2: If you want a bottle of Noni juice, I want you to come down and get you, so you can tell the people.
1: Okay, well, I'm going to come down and get one so I can tell them how it works.
2: I'm serious.
1: Okay.
2: They're coming down saying that Cleo said for us to come down. We want to come down and see if y'all got really what Cleo say.
1: Yeah.
2: And then that puts us on the spot to make sure that we got the furniture. Mr. Fred has started stocking high-end furniture as well as great value.
1: Mm-hmm. And Mary, look, now you know summer is here now. Summer is here. You know, sometimes every once in a while I want to rock outside in a rocking chair.
2: He got those rocking chairs, Cleo, you still got your rocker.
1: I tell you what, I rocked yesterday. It wasn't raining. I rocked outside yesterday. It was warm night. Yeah.
2: Well, look, we got our rocking chair. But, Cleo, we got to make a way to get Big John a rocking chair.
1: Big John rocking chair. Let's see. Yeah, we got
2: to. John said he's been wanting to rock ever since I met him.
1: Okay, so we got to get Big John one then.
2: We got to get Big John a rocking chair. He's a good supporter of Freddy's Furniture, and we appreciate him so much. But Leo said he already making a way to get his own rocking chair. So we'll see how Big John work out over there at Pine Grove with Dr. Charles Brown.
1: Yeah. You were telling me on Friday over there at Barn Crawley that he got to come over and get some more stuff from y'all. I like, cool.
2: Well, Leo Buffett Bowen sitting back there said he already done come in and made a way for his rocking chair. So, he done put a name on one, so we're going to make sure that Big John can be a testament as well as Cleo Sanders.
1: Yeah.
2: And Cleo, again, we thank Mix 106.1 for what they do and allowing you to be who you are and do what you do. We love you, Cleo, and we getting ready. And we praying for your strength that you be able to hold on, because we're going to have the greatest appreciation for you forever. But for every day, we appreciate you. We ain't going to wait to August. Is that all right?
1: That's all right with me, Mary. That's all right with me. Y'all always big supporter of the Cleo Sanders. Yeah.
2: Well, look, don't forget about that Noni juice so you can tell the folk about it. You know, like I said, we got it down. A lot of people know about it.

0: Yeah.
1: So, and they've been calling in. They've been calling for Leah. Leah, I need air conditioning. As I said last week, don't wait till it get to be 101 degrees.
0: And then coming down there. Yeah.
1: You know, we're going to try to get it. But like I said, we know summer's coming. So if you need air conditioning, if you need a wash, and if you're tired of going to the laundromat, need a wash, we could. Miss Leah can make that happen. Cleo, we appreciate you. We appreciate the time for Mix 106.1. Mr. Fred has got that big, well, he's going to get big yellow, but he got big white just sitting right out there to make that same day delivery.
0: Yeah.
1: Mr. Cleo, we love you. We appreciate Mix 106.1. And Mr. Fred, I want to say,
2: that's for sure.
0: That's for sure. That Freddy Furniture on Garland Boulevard in Columbia. Go down and get what you want. Tell them Cleo sent you from the Mix 106.1.
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7: All right, Mix 106.1. Here's reminder for you. Cleo, I ain't late, is I ain't late. No, you never late. All right, don't forget St. Robinson, Jacob. He's celebrating damn great, Pastor. That's right, John C. Harris. That's right. Big anniversary comes up June the 7th. That's going to be his third year anniversary coming up down at St. Robinson Church. All right, Mike Wilson got the call on the big call. So, hey, y'all get ready for that as well, all right? All right, let's continue the music. Folks, don't forget, we're going to be broadcasting live this Friday at Barn Crawley. Auto sales and service this Friday from 4 to 6. We was over this past Friday. Boy, we had a good time. Folks were buying cars left and right. We're going to do it all over again this Friday at Barn Crawley, Auto Sales and Service, Starfield now. So come on out, get you one. You know when Cleo there, you can get it. All right? I got the bishop. Alright, let's continue your music on a Sunday afternoon, folks.
8: Yes, sir. Alright, it's a little song about heaven we got. I'm gonna kick this thing off, and I want you to take it on home. Are you ready?
9: I'm ready.
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1: Good morning. Good afternoon, Mr. Cleo. I would just like to say these few words to my grandson. My grandson, Savion Jefferson, he played football, and he graduated next year, if the good Lord say so. He was all A student. I just want to give him his props while I can. And my grandson, Jarvis Jefferson, he made honor roll also. He made all A's and B's. That go to show you that just because you don't want something that you cannot comply with something else. I'm happy about both of them graduating next year, if the good Lord says so. I just wanted to let him know that his grandmother put their name on the radio. Thank you, Mr. Cleo, for allowing me to be able to do this. May we all be blessed.
0: All right, then. Congratulations.

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0: So come on out for a beautiful night. For more information, call Leroy Brooks at 662-251-8125 or Carrie Stevenson at 662-574-2171. It's all about the 5th annual Juneteenth Freedom Ball. 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
8: Good afternoon, Mr. Cleo. How you doing today?
7: I'm good. How you doing this afternoon?
8: I'm feeling great, Mr. Cleo. Feeling great, full of joy.
7: All right. That's what we need to hear.
8: That's it. I would just like to give a shout out to my daughter, Shycambry Sanders. She won Teacher of the Year at 5th Street, and I just want to thank everybody that played a role in her life to make her the woman that she has become today, and just thank you all for just upbringing her and just giving a shout-out to my daughter. I'm so proud of her, and just to know I love her. Well, we love her. Our family just love her. And just give a shout-out to her today, and can I hear Sean Jones, I'm Depending on You?
7: Okay, we'll get that coming for you, okay?
8: Yes, sir. Thank you, Mr. Cleo, and you have a blessed week.
7: All right. You too. All right.

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1: Cleo.
0: Yeah, huh? Yeah, go ahead.
1: How you doing, man?
0: I'm good.
1: This is Marcus Slim Johnson here, man.
0: Marcus Slim Johnson. Okay. What's going on with you?
1: Man, I just want to say good morning to everybody. And I want to say happy birthday to the Mother's Day.
0: Okay.
1: And I want to see if you can get on God that smiled on me for me this morning.
0: Okay, God smiled on me. Okay, we can get that on for you.
1: I appreciate that, man.
0: All right. You having a good time?
1: I'm having a good day, man. Just got out of church, man.
0: Okay, that's good then.
1: Chicken leg or something now.
0: Got to try to find a chicken leg or something.
1: Yeah, I got to find me a chicken leg.
0: All right, find you a chicken leg. Find me one, too.
1: I got the Cleo.
0: All right, Slim, we got you, man.
1: All right, man.
0: All right, that's Slim. That's right. All right, with the holy air. We got more on the way coming up.
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They'll go for the Golden Triangle, Mix 106.1. Want to say good afternoon to Wicks. Oh, there's in the nurse's home. Boy, Wick, you so funny, man. You funny over there at the nursing home, man.

No, I can't wick some music of that. Because Wick, you know, he's laying up in the bed, want to hear some music. He said, hey, next time you bring me some music, bring me some women singing. I'm like, what? I want to hear some women singing, not no men. I want to hear some women singing. Well, I ain't never heard that before. I want to hear some women singing. All right, Doug Jones for the Golden Triangle, Mick 106.1. 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So come on out. Many sell, but on that. They say, hey, nobody walks away. Everybody say that we're going to do this Friday at Vaughn Quality Auto Sales Service. So come on out and join us this Friday with Mick. We'll be live, okay? Also, don't forget to check out Ball Realty. That's right. Go see them. Tell them Cleo sent you over from the Mick 106.1.

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6: Hi, Doug Jones for the Golden Triangle, Mick 106.1. Let me go to the phone and see who it is here. 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
7: Good afternoon, Miss Cleo.
6: Now, wait a minute. Lovebone told me you weren't going to call me today. He told me, we're doing the birthday thing down here. That was yesterday. You remember that?
7: Yeah. But see,
6: he said, now, she's not going to call you today.
7: Too.
6: Say, well, now?
7: People had birthday on yesterday.
6: Oh, okay. All right, go ahead and do the birthday then.
7: You doing all right?
6: I'm good.
7: Yes, sir. Okay, happy birthday to Pastor Arthur Fum, Jackie Tim, Jackie Gaines. Happy birthday to Heaven. She stays in Chicago. That's Paulette Embry's granddaughter. And happy heavenly birthday to Mama Susie. Happy heavenly birthday to Pooh. And happy 26th birthday to Jada. And our niece, Megan Tisdale, her birthday is Tuesday. And I'd like to say hello to Mama Dodie. Send the program out to her and Miss Fanny Yates. And I'd like to congratulate Khalil Evans on her wedding, on their wedding on yesterday. Congratulations. Thank you, Mr. Khalil.
6: Okay, we got you. That's it.
7: Yes, sir. You didn't get that picture, Love Bone sent you that.
6: Yeah. He sent me a picture. I'm like, what kind of picture is this here? Yeah, I seen that.
7: Yeah, I won that t-shirt yesterday.
6: Huh? Yeah, I seen that. Yeah, he said that to me yesterday. Yeah.
7: Thank you, Mr. Cleo.
6: That was you, right?
7: Yes, sir.
6: Yeah, okay. I figured that was you. All right. Yeah. Nice picture. Okay.
7: Thank you. Have a good evening.
6: All right, got
7: holiday.
6: You too, all right?
8: All right.
6: Let's continue the music on Mix 106.1, Memorial Day weekend. Don't y'all do some of this now. Don't y'all be doing some of this with this guy singing about. Listen.

0: Hey, don't y'all for the Golden Triangle, Big 106.1. Yeah, do you got it? Do you have it? You better keep it. Right, let me go to the phone line and see what this is on Mix. Hello.
1: Hello, how are you doing, Brother Cleo?
0: Hey, I'm good. How you doing today?
1: Thank the Lord, be on top of us all. I'd like to wish Brandy Moore a happy birthday yesterday in Nicholas Hollis of Sullivan, Alabama. And I'd like to wish my Uncle Arthur Hendricks a heavenly birthday yesterday.
0: Okay.
1: May God keep strengthening you and your family. Brother Cleo.
0: Appreciate you, okay?
1: Thank you.
0: Hey, don't talk for the Golden Triangle, Mix 106.1. Hey, Big John checked in. Big John said, hey, that last, the other song you played, Cleo, yeah. Hey, that went out to me and you. Like, what are you talking about, Big John? He wants to say good morning to, well, good afternoon to Mary and Freddie them over to Fred in front of us as well. That's Big John. Get ready for his Pathfinder anniversary this afternoon over there at Pine Grove, Bluff Lake, and Starfield, Charles Brown anniversary kickoff at 2:30 this afternoon as well, along with Bobby Sanders' big anniversary kickoff this afternoon as well. Yeah, Zion Hill Church on Hollywood Road. So two big anniversaries going on this afternoon. Pine Grove and Zion Hill Church right here in Columbus. All right, back to wrap it up on Mix 106.1, home of the Rick and Smiley Morning Show.
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3: You talking about Charmin?
4: Yeah, uh-huh.
3: I don't think Sherman got a CD up here yet.
4: You don't think he got down in there?
3: I ain't seen that mighty Trump. He been telling me he gonna get me one for 20 years, but he hadn't. That's Sherman, ain't it? Yeah. I ain't got that one, man. Not yet.
4: I tell you what. Play Your Time Will Come by Reverend W.L. Below.
3: Well, look, I'm out of time. I'm out of time. We'll get that next week for you, okay? I'm out of time. I got to get out of here. Make way for the Ricky Smiley show. Okay?
4: Oh, all right.
3: All right, man. Hey, I'm out of here, folks. Enjoy the rest of the Memorial Day weekend. Be careful. Do the right thing, okay? And don't you be driving fast, because you know what? They're going to stop you. I'm out of here, folks. Mix 106.1. Ricky Smiley jump off his neck.

0: half man, half woman.
1: It's Gary.
2: I wanna hip you to the T.
1: It's Gary, baby.
3: Gary had the T in the Kahlua of the day. What up, Gary?
4: Good morning, Ricky. Good morning, America. Good morning to you. It's a beautiful, beautiful day in the neighborhood. And here's what's happening in celebrity news, y'all. Angel Reese, baby. That is my hero. I love Miss Reese. She's great on the basketball court, and she's doing wonderful things for the community. But, honey, there's a man named Jason Whitlock. Y'all familiar with Jason Whitlock?
5: Yep.
4: I know you are, Rod T. Oh, yeah. Well, anyway, Jason Whitlock, he said, y'all, that Angel Reese, honey, built her fame, honey, by trolling Caitlin Clark and provoking white people. Now, they're sending the Atlanta fans were shocked, y'all. When the Atlanta Dream acquired Angel from Chicago. Now, they're saying, I mean, this is just, this man, he even said some things that I'm like, I don't understand. Now, they're saying that recently, y'all, there was a home game against the reigning WNBA champs Las Vegas Aces. Atlanta's head coach, Carl Smicko, bitch Angel, y'all, late in the fourth quarter after she went 1-8 for 9 points and turned the ball over 8 times in 29 minutes. Now, they said in a recent episode of the Fearless podcast, Jason said that Angel Reese is the worst basketball player in the WNBA history. And he also added, y'all, that Angel 23 is quite possibly the most unskilled professional basketball player of any gender in the history of basketball.
3: That's not true.
4: I know. He said, and I say that knowing that she has a gift for rebounding, but he said Angel Reese cannot play basketball. Now, he said she went 1-800 for the field. Now, he said everything else was from point blank range, honey. And he just went on and on. He said Angel Reese is a superstar or a star or someone that could promote in this league because when she is in college, she trolled Caitlin Clark. He said that made Angel Reese a star because black people love anything that trolls white people. Is that true, Rock T? Is that true?
5: Man, he, first of all, you got
4: to. Who is he?
5: You got to understand who Jason Whitlock is. Like, he always has these strong.
3: Clarence Thomas. Yeah. ESPN Clarence Thomas.
5: Basically. Yeah, man. I mean, come on. Angel Reese is in the WNBA because she's a good basketball player. Now, does good basketball players have bad shooting nights? Of course. Steph Curry didn't shot 1-for-11 from the three-point line before in the game. So that doesn't mean that because you have a couple bad shooting nights that you a bad player. You know what I'm saying? So, yeah, Jason.
6: And somebody always got something to say.
5: Right.
1: Yeah. But especially
6: like, leave that girl alone. She is living her life. These are her dreams. She's doing well for herself and her family. Like, let that girl alone. She young. Man, find somebody else to talk about.
5: And there's nothing wrong with talking a little trash in sports. It's part of sports. Everybody talks trash. Caitlin Clark talks trash. Everybody talks trash. It's part of it.
4: Is she still around, Caitlin Clark?
5: They're actually good friends.
4: Yeah, I thought so. I remember they were playing together.
6: Yeah, so go ahead.
4: Well, Jason needs to stop that. He probably like Angel. She don't like him, honey, because he ain't that cute. But anyway, there's neither here nor there. All right, moving on in other celebrity news, y'all. Oh, my God, Elon Musk, y'all. They say he's facing racism allegations after he criticized, y'all, the casting of Lupita Nyong'o as Helen of Troy, baby, in Christopher Nolan's upcoming film, The Odyssey, baby. And they say Helen is a figure in Greek mythology who didn't exist as a real person, but she was considered the most beautiful woman in the world. Now, they say Helen's beauty was so legendary that she was known as the face that launched 1,000 ships. They say some people are upset, though, that Lupita, an African-American, and plays Helen of Troy. One ex-user said, honey, the image of Lupita from the film, he said he wrote, this face couldn't launch.
3: He said what?
4: He said this face couldn't launch a rowboat, let alone 1,000 ships.
1: Wait a minute. He said that?
3: About who?
1: About Elon Lupita. Elon Musk said that about Lupita?
4: No, that's what a personal ex said, honey. That Lupita, honey, say, honey, her face couldn't launch half a rowboat.
3: Lupita's beautiful.
6: She
3: is beautiful. I seen her in person.
1: Is disgustingly gorgeous.
6: She's a beautiful black woman. Yes.
4: Yeah. Well, yeah. Elon responded. He said, "True" to a tweet by the right wing commenter Matt Walsh, who wrote, "Not one person on the planet actually thinks that Lupita Nyong'o is the most beautiful woman in the world." That's dirty, honey. They said Matt also added that filmmaker Christopher Nolan knows that he would be called racist if he gave the most beautiful woman role to a white woman. They say, so Nolan is technically talented, but a coward. They say, too afraid to do anything that even slightly challenges the spirit of the age.
7: Elon Musk talking about somebody looks.
1: Exactly. Yes, exactly. But here's the thing. We're talking about a fictional.
4: Fictional.
1: It's fiction. And look where Greece is. Greece is right next to Africa. Stop playing.
4: Yes. Now, this guy, though, who is he? Who is Christopher Nolan? Is he white or black?
1: He's white.
4: Oh, well, they talking about him saying he's scared to put a white woman in there then. But Lupita, I mean, it's, I don't know.
8: What? Say it.
4: You know what I mean? Because, like, they had people, they didn't have a white guy cast to be Michael Jackson at one time. So, you know, so, I mean, so you could cast, I mean, I guess whoever you want to be these different characters, but I guess they just still upset because Lupita is of African and dark skin, so.
5: That's Christopher Nolan.
4: Oh, well, he did a good job for
1: and
4: casting
1: he
4: Lupita.
1: Did Oppenheimer. He, I mean, it won a gazillion awards. He's, you know, he's a British filmmaker, but he did The Dark Knight. He did Inception. So this is going to be a big, huge film. Yeah. I'm so glad that she got that part. I'm so glad. She
8: excited
1: is gorgeous.
8: For her.
4: Yes. And in my quick free story, y'all, Lotto is speaking out. She says she's retiring from rap, honey, after welcoming her first child. Should she have done that, Brad? You didn't retire.
6: I don't think she is retiring. I mean, because she did. They showing her on social media. She wrote a rap. I mean, she wrote an album pregnant. So.
4: Yeah. Well, they said Lotto, honey, confirmed that she's retiring after delivering her first child by fellow rapper 21 Savage. They're saying that the 27-year-old native of Riverdale, Georgia, welcomed her first child
6: she
4: recently.
6: She's probably
4: honey.
6: Chilling because she's going to raise her child. You know, yeah. She's probably taking a break.
4: Well, they don't. I mean, they have money. They don't have nannies and sitters and stuff like that.
6: Yeah, but you want to be with your child, Gary. You don't have none, so you can't really relate.
4: Yeah, but I mean, but you didn't. I mean, honey, you come to work every day.
6: Oh, yes, the hell I did. I come to work every day, but I took time off to have my child and be with him.
4: Oh, I didn't realize that.
6: Yeah, I know. You don't miss me when I'm gone.
4: Oh, I'm sorry. Thank you. None of that said it did. Y'all know what time it is?
9: Sha-la-la.
4: Yes, Brett, sha-la-la.
8: He don't miss you when you gone, Brett.
6: No, he don't.
4: I miss you blind. Color of the day, honey, is one of my favorite color. My color of the day, y'all, is Feldgrau. On the high end, you say Feldgrau, and on the low end, you say beautiful field gray. That's your color.
8: That's a beautiful color. Y'all give it up for Gary with the T. If you would, if you would. Give it up for Gary with the T. With the T. Give it up for Gary with the T.
6: Ref smells like pee.
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1: Good.
0: Can you hear me?
1: Yeah, I can hear you loud and clear.
0: All right, so Instagram, if you have not heard, they have this new thing called Instance, right? So Instance is absolutely trash. Lord. I don't like it. And a lot of people messed up because they didn't realize when you touch the picture, it immediately sends it to your people. And you can set it up to bring me, they don't realize that it sends it to everybody immediately. And so the thing about it is,
2: what?
0: Yeah, so people are already taking off. So it's real easy. You go to your Instagram settings and you can turn off Instance. But if you have some personal private photographs, it could literally instantly send them to all of your followers. So it's something you want to watch out for.
2: Oh, my gosh.
0: It could get a lot of people in trouble. And the thing about it, people do like it because, you know, it can't be screenshot.
1: Right.
0: But you have vanishing mode as well. So, you know, make sure you watch out for Instance. If you don't want it, go to your Instagram settings and turn it off right away before it gets you in a lot of trouble.
2: I don't even see it, B.
0: I'm going to show you in a second. You might have to update your app. What breaking news, it was really big. So we have all these high-tech cameras, right?
1: Mm-hmm.
0: Something that's really scary. You know how women, I don't know a lot of men who do it, but you throw up the peace sign. Well, what am I showing you when I'm throwing the peace sign in a picture?
1: What?
0: My fingers, my fingerprints. Oh. So now with all these high-tech, high-resolution cameras.
1: Do we really need a phone at this point?
0: Okay. You don't. And it's really scary because now they can take your thumbprints or your fingerprints just by you throwing up the peace sign because these cameras are so high-resolution. It is so freaky and so scary. So now you got to throw the peace sign with your fingernails going outward because you don't want these people to... Next thing you know, it's going to be they're scanning your retinas from your eyes. So definitely something to watch out for.
2: Wow.
0: Now, for all of my gamers, if you are a gamer and you love Grand Theft Auto, like I love Grand Theft Auto, it was one of my favorite games growing up. Well, Grand Theft Auto 6, we've been talking about it. It was supposed to come out this week, right?
2: Uh-huh.
0: And there was actually a false alarm. People were freaking out because Best Buy sent this email and they were like, hey, get ready for the sale. So they thought the game was going to drop. It was supposed to drop yesterday. It didn't drop. So the actual date is still November. So for everybody who's been waiting for it, get ready. It should be here just in time for Christmas. And also, if you are one of those people, my kids love Legos. And you know, every time you buy a Lego set, like it'll have like a dragon with a car.
2: Ooh.
0: And you know, they put it together. It's great. It's a fun project. And then boom, you have a whole bunch of Legos.
2: Yes.
0: And they're just sitting in a box. Well, there is this new app, and it is going to be my app of the week because I think it's absolutely amazing. It's called the Brickit app, B-Brick and then it together, Brickit.
1: Yeah.
0: And so what it does is it takes a picture of all your Legos on the table or in a box, and it puts them together, and it says, hey, you know, with these Legos that you have on the table, you can make this. And it gives you, like, the instructions on how to make it.
2: Oh, my gosh,
1: sense.
2: So cool.
0: So,
2: yeah, I like that.
0: So now your box of Legos can be put to use. Your kids can play with it. You know, they can put something together. So I think it's absolutely phenomenal. Because
1: men and I on the floor, they in the trash at my
2: great
1: house.
2: Great idea.
0: I was throwing them away for a long time because I'm like, now that it's, what are they going to do with it?
1: Legos everywhere. Hell no.
0: I'm stepping on them.
1: And them little foam bullets, too. And threw all that out.
2: Oh,
0: I cannot stand
2: the
0: foam
1: bullets. Stand them foam bullets.
0: Everywhere I go.
1: And them little bit of water balloons.
2: Yeah.
1: And all anything that come with a bunch of pieces and little purses and Barbie doll cone. I'd be trash. I'd be sneaking it in the garbage.
0: It's driving me crazy. But that is the life of a parent with kids under 10 years old. So you will find those pieces. But definitely make sure you check it out. I know people are going to hit me up. It's called the Brickit app. So you can put all your Legos back to use. But I am your girl, Beyonce Aloysius, and you can follow me at Beyonce ATL.

0: This church is boring.
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2: This Sunday, it's going down. This ain't your grandmama's church. The new Mount Moriah Episcopal Brighter Day United Methodist Macedonia Church of God. And the Cleophas Snoop Watkins brings you Sold Out Sunday. 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

0: Sundays with communion shots all service long, Jiffy Cornbread Body of Christ, and iced out Martin Luther King fans, the new Mount Moriah Episcopal Brighter Day United Methodist Macedonia Church of God. 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

0: right, y'all, Rich Bottom Morning Show. It's time to play Battle of the Sexes. And we got Shantae from St. Pete, St. Petersburg, Florida. It's another song. 101.5 The Vibe. Hey, Shantae, what's up?
1: Hey, Ricky. Hey, y'all.
0: Hey, happy to have you this morning. And we got Roy from San Antonio, Texas, listening to us on the app. Hey, what up, Roy?
2: What up, Ricky and the family?
0: Hey, man, we happy to have you, y'all. So welcome to this episode of Battle of the Sexes. Hey, we're going to give you some questions, and you try to answer the questions as best as you can. If you don't know the answer, just go ahead and say pass. Don't try to think of it, because you're going to end up wasting all of your time off the clock, and you don't want to do that because we have a lot of questions anyway. All right, y'all ready?
1: We ready.
2: Yeah.
0: All right, here we go. All right, my love, Shantae, you and I, we're going to go first. You ready?
1: I'm ready.
0: All right, start the clock. What is the stage name of rapper Roderick Davis?
1: Hey.
0: Okay, that's Gucci Man. All right, The C8 is the current version of what legendary American sports car?
1: C8.
0: Ooh, yep.
1: Sports car?
0: Yep.
1: I don't know, babe.
0: Real low to the ground. That's a Corvette. All right. What material is typically used to cover pool tables?
1: Cotton.
0: Felt. I didn't know that one either. What color is the cue ball on the pool table? The cue ball.
1: Black.
0: White. That's the eight. Black is the eight. All right. What Deion Sanders' nickname?
1: Crash.
0: Yep. All right. What is the shape of a stop sign?
1: Octagon.
0: Yes. What was Dallas Cowboys receiver Michael Irvin's jersey number? Michael Irvin, what was his number for the Dallas Cowboys?
1: 7. I don't know.
0: 88. All right. The three main parts of a car electrical system are the starter, alternator, and what? Electrical.
1: The starter, alternator, and the battery.
0: Yep.
3: Okay.
0: How many did she get? She got 3. You got 3. That's good. All right. Let's go. What up, Brett?
3: What up, Roy? How you doing?
2: What up, Brat Tat Tat?
3: I'm chilling. You ready to get this thing popping?
2: Let's do some work.
3: All right, let's get it in. In 2025, which female athlete officially became the highest paid female basketball player in WNBA history?
2: Angel Reese.
3: Nope, Caitlin Clark.
0: Oh.
3: Who is the first woman to ever be inducted into the Rock and Roll Hall of Fame?
2: Aretha Franklin.
3: Yes. If a woman is using underwire, what specific term of clothing is she wearing?
2: Her bra.
3: Ooh. Yes. What's the national flower of Japan?
2: A cherry blossom.
3: Oh, yes.
4: My God.
0: Oh.
3: What two materials are dollar bills made of?
2: Pass.
3: What nail shape is named after a food?
2: Triangle. Yes.
3: Almond. A large hair clip that holds hair up in a bun is called a what?
2: Oh, a scrunchie.
3: A claw clip. Who's the famous rapper that Rihanna is currently in a relationship with and shares 2 children?
2: ASAP Rocky.
3: Yes.
0: Oh, how many did he get?
3: That's about 4, ain't
2: it? I got 4.
0: Oh, man, look like he squeezed by one special game. What did he win?
5: All right, that was a great game. Congratulations, sir. Hold on to your hat. You're the big winner today. The huge winner of the fantastic, amazing, and legendary prize pack from America's store, the Dollar Tree. All right. 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
0: 1 gallon.
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0: Man, it ain't worth going up there trying to get this.
5: You got a 4-pack of infant cotton ankle socks. Yeah. Yeah. How about from LA's Totally Awesome? You got Degreaser Spray, travel size. All right. You got a 1 foot roll of shelf liner.
0: A what?
5: A 1 foot roll of shelf liner.
0: That's good for two drawers.
5: Now you've also got a bottle of Vinerite brand fancy catsup. Not ketchup. Catsup.
0: Catsup. Oh. That thin ass. That damn tomato bisque.
5: And finally, from Pearson's, the original salted nut roll, vanilla nougat, golden caramel, and roasted salty peanuts. There you go. It's all yours. It's all yours as the winner of the amazing and fantastic Ricky Smiley Morning Show, Battle of the Sexes.
0: All right, y'all, give it a congratulations, big dog.
2: Yeah.
0: What did he say now? 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
0: All right, y'all, more Ricky Smiley Morning Show coming up.
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0: Coming up, uh-oh, the king is in the building. 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

0: Listen, today we got a very special guest. He's a multi-Grammy Award winner, actor, amazing father, husband, entrepreneur, and ATL Atlanta legend, and so much more. Ladies and gentlemen, T.I. Your intro is the whole episode.
1: Man.
0: And it was just, and I'm really offended, man. He was sitting up here laughing at me because my shirt went all the way up to the top.
1: What do you mean, bro? My shirt buttoned all the way up to the top. I thought you tried to look like me. You know what I'm saying?
0: I ain't know what to do. You know, it's like one of the things, should I leave it buttoned or should I just, you know.
1: Man, you know what I'm saying? Going up that drill like the youth pastor.
0: This means you ain't gonna preach long.
1: Yeah, man.
0: Yeah, but we got one of those suits from K&G. That means you're gonna be preaching for about 3 hours. Thank you so much for coming, man. I'm excited about this. When we call you King of the South, you know, there's no lying that because you're headlining 30 years of Birthday Bash.
1: I mean, I think Birthday Bash has been a big part of my career. I've had some legendary, memorable moments, man, on the stage of Birthday Bash. And I know it's big for the city.
0: Yeah.
1: And I know, you know, the tickets sold out because people can't wait to get there and see what's going to happen. And so I'm going to make it memorable for them.
0: Absolutely, man. Now, a lot of artists say that they would, you know, play their music, you know, in strip clubs to see if it was a hit or not. That's how they did it back in the day. Now, Magic City was a key spot to test out new music.
1: Mm-hmm.
0: Do you feel like this method still works, or is it absolutely just more media-based now?
1: No, absolutely. Absolutely, okay. Without question. I just left. It worked.
0: Okay.
1: I just left. It's working.
0: Okay.
1: I'm telling you.
0: Now, strip club culture in Atlanta, talk about that for a second, because I feel like, you know, if you're not from here, you might not get it.
1: Mm.
0: People go to the strip club to do business, to eat, to socialize, right, have fun. What's the most money you think you ever spent?
1: Whoa. I thought you were keeping it light and bright now.
0: Yeah, mine like $300.
1: You know what I'm saying? You say $300?
0: After $300, I can't.
1: $300,000? Ricky, you done got carried away.
0: No, $300, bro.
1: $300?
0: Ain't nothing, is something jumping?
1: Man, please. $300. I pay that before I get out the parking lot, Ricky.
0: What? Hell, I ain't got it like that.
1: Yes, you do.
0: I need to make,
1: yes,
0: me,
1: you do.
0: I need to make me a hit record.
1: You ain't got to make no hit record.
0: I need
1: record.
0: To make me a hit
1: you
0: record.
1: You keep getting up on that radio, man. I know.
0: Oh,
1: you,
0: whatever.
1: You syndicated. I know what's syndicated.
0: Oh, whatever.
1: Mm-hmm.
0: Now, how interested would you be performing at the Super Bowl? And would the Super Bowl ever be coming back to Atlanta?
1: In 28. 28 is coming back.
0: I don't know who I was talking to yesterday, and this on some real stuff.
1: Okay.
0: It's like you represent ATL so well.
1: Appreciate it. I'm a product of this community.
0: Absolutely.
1: Feel like this city has definitely had a huge, huge hand in presenting who I am to the world. You know
0: right.
1: what I mean? Before anyone else knew my potential, I feel like this city celebrated that. And that's always going to be very special to me. But I feel like OutKast should be there first and foremost.
0: Yeah.
1: I feel like that should be an OutKast thing. I appreciate it.
0: Now tell them about that time when your ass was sick and you had to take time to some weed.
1: Yeah, but wait, whoa. See, you didn't intro that properly. So it was like early on in our career. I mean, excuse me, early on in our relationship.
0: Yeah.
1: Very early in my career. So when we first met, like, our bond was she smoked.
0: Right.
1: And I sold weed, you know what I'm saying?
0: Right.
1: So that
0: right.
1: was, you know, that was the way we communicate.
0: Okay.
1: So I knew she was calling.
0: Right.
1: You know, at some point. So I just used to take her small increments to make sure she'll call. You know, if I give her too much, she won't call
0: for
1: so long. So
0: yeah, she needed to run out.
1: I give her 3, 5, or 7, you know what I'm saying? I make sure so she was so about a day or so, she'll be hitting me, you know what I mean? So this particular time, I guess she had done caught on, you know what I'm saying? And she lived way at Eagle's Landing, like 75 McDonald, out the way. You had to go through like 3 different jurisdictions of treacherous law enforcement. You know what I mean? Coming from where I was coming from.
0: Yeah.
1: I didn't have no license. I ain't even had no insurance. I had an insurance card. But I ain't had no, like, real insurance, though.
0: Right.
1: You feel me?
0: Right.
1: And I had a bag full of weed. So I'm coming out. I come out there.
0: Yeah.
1: And, you know, and this time when she called, I just happened to be sick. Like, had a fever, probably some flu-type symptoms.
0: Yeah.
1: And I go out there, and, you know, I bring her what she asked me for. And you know what I'm saying? We sat, we smoked, kicked it a little bit. I guess I had to took some medicine or something. And I had to fell asleep on a couch in a sitting area in the bedroom. And before I know it, I feel something kicking the couch. You know, like, hey, you need to go. It's time for you to go. And I'm like, man, I'm sick. And you know how you wake up sweating?
0: Yeah.
1: So I'm like, man, I'm sick. I can't, you know. She's like, well, you were sick when you came out.
0: No!
1: Man, she put my ass out. Right. Yeah, sick as a dog put me out, man. Damn sure did. I wouldn't have never did nobody like that.
0: Right.
1: Put me out. Back out into the, sent me back out into the streets to go back through them jurisdictions.
0: Same three, yes.
1: With no license.
0: Right.
1: All that weed. You know what I'm saying?
0: Yeah.
1: So I got her back.
0: And I'm excited to have you on One Voyage Cruise, man, okay. Hosted by me.
1: Yeah.
0: Man, thank you.
1: You know,
0: so
1: I ain't never been on no cruise liner, cruise ship.
0: For real?
1: I always told people I wasn't getting on there.
0: Man, thank you,
1: and
0: man.
1: And now here you is, got, yeah. Man, listen, bro. Yeah, man.
0: Virgin is Phipps Plaza on water.
1: Is it, man?
0: Oh, it's swanky.
1: Oh.
0: It's a mix between Phipps Plaza and the Four Seasons on water. It's swanky, swanky.
1: Okay.
0: Yeah, swanky, swanky.
1: Okay, man.
0: Yeah, I'm excited to have you on it.
1: Them cabins, they got like some, like, first class.
0: Man, they got some spacious cabins. Yeah, okay. I'm going to make sure you get one.
1: Okay, cool,
0: make
1: man.
0: Make sure y'all cozy up in there.
1: Okay.
0: Yeah, man. No buffets. No, it's all.
1: You say no, ain't no food? What you mean? No buffet?
0: They have food. Oh. It's just no buffet.
1: Oh.
0: Yeah, it's all swanky.
1: Oh, okay.
0: You don't see no buffets at the Ritz-Carlton.
1: So it's a la carte.
0: Yeah. There you go. There you go. They got, man, thank you so much.
1: Man, thank you for having me.
0: Man, I appreciate you, bro.
1: Man,
0: always
1: I appreciate
0: showing
1: it, man.
0: Up.
1: You know,
0: hey, man, we love you, man. We're proud of you. We appreciate you, man.
1: Thank you.
0: And we want to see you, man, when Super Bowl come back to the ATL. Yes, sir. And he's headlining the One Voyage Cruise, which sets sails from October the 26th.
1: Mm.
0: To November the 1st. Hey, man, thank you for coming to Ricky Smiley on the Spot, man. And we appreciate you pulling up, talking to us, man. You always welcome. And let everybody know how they can follow you on social media.
1: Man, however y'all been following me, just keep doing that. I appreciate it so much, man. Love and respect.
0: Hey, make sure y'all check out that interview on my podcast, man. That was a podcast interview. A great interview with T.I. 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

0: the hot spot. Drop it like it's hot. Drop it like it's hot. So hot and
1: me in this hat. You can catch me at the hot spot.
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3: Time for the hot spot. What up, Brett?
4: What up, Ricky? Good morning, everybody. I'm your girl, Brett Tatat, and this is the hot spot where we bring you music, movies, and more. So let's get on off into it. Well, y'all, the BET nominations are in, and Cardi B is the most nominated artist of the night with 6 nods in categories like music, collaborations, directing, fashion, and fan-voted awards. Right now behind her is Kendrick Lamar with 5 nominations, including Best Male Hip-Hop Artist and several nods for collaborations and music videos. Mariah the Scientist also had a major showing with 5 nominations this year, and several other artists earned 4 nominations each, including Doechii, Doja Cat, Clips, Teyana Taylor, Olivia Dean, and Latto. And this year's BET Awards are also introducing a new category, well, a couple of them actually. It's the Fashion Vanguard Award and the Pulse Award, which focuses on fashion influence and digital culture. Now, the Fashion Vanguard nominees include trendsetters like Beyonce, Rihanna, Cardi B, Zendaya, Teyana Taylor, and Doechii again. Now, this BET Awards, they air on June 28th, so congratulations go out to all the nominees. Meanwhile, y'all, Drake dropped 3 albums, and the Trump administration is getting in on the action.
3: How?
4: The White House TikTok account posted a video using the song Make Them Know. Remind me of Let Them Know from T.I. I had never heard it, but the title was kind of similar. That's from Drake's album titled Iceman, and they are now crowning the president, President Trump, that is, as the Iceman. In the video, Trump is walking down a snowy red carpet fresh out of a chopper with reporters shouting, Iceman. And the lyrics, Iceman, baby, freeze the world, are on repeat. Now, all this ties back to ICE, which is an agency that Trump heavily endorses. Also in the TikTok, ICE agents are in action, tracking down and arresting people. Wow.
5: And also killing people.
4: But they really trying to nickname this man, yeah, Iceman.
6: That's crazy.
7: I didn't understand the whole Drake dropping 3 albums at one time thing. Isn't that a lot?
4: Yeah, but he probably been in the studio ever since all of that Kendrick Lamar stuff was happening. So why hold it? I would drop it too if I had all of that.
5: I have a question. Can he just use that on TikTok? Can it just arbitrarily without, you know, what?
3: TikTok?
5: I mean, TikTok. I'm sorry. I mean, TikTok.
3: That was wrong with
4: you. Well, you know what? Some people have tried to sue him for using their music, so I don't know if Drake is just letting it happen because it's going to blow him up more. I really don't know. So we'll see.
6: Well, help me, Brad. You know, can Mariah Carey sue Mariah the Scientist for taking her name? Because that's her name.
4: No, man. But she's not the only Mariah in the world.
7: If that's her given name, she can't.
3: There you.
6: But that's.
3: We just read too deep into everything.
6: When you say Mariah, I think of Mariah Carey. There's no.
3: I mean, that's what you think of, but it's more. She wasn't the first Mariah.
4: It's a bunch of girls named Mariah.
7: Yeah, Gary.
3: Before she was born.
6: Yeah, but when you say
3: Mariah. Where'd she get her name from?
6: Yeah, but when you say Mariah, I think of Mariah Carey.
3: You think?
6: Well,
3: you.
6: People think of that. When you hear Mariah first.
3: No, they don't. You can't speak with everybody.
6: Well.
7: And Gary, when you say Gary, we think of Gary Ganu.
5: I don't, Gary.
4: Right, she's a
3: talking about Space Coast.
4: Yes, sir. She's a great artist.
3: Boy, somebody said that was Rim Al Sharpton. Man, I said, man, y'all need to stop.
4: Nope. If y'all missed any part of this show, you can check it out on the Ricky Smiley Morning Show podcast. Available wherever you get your podcast. 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
10: 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Forever's a mighty long time. Here we are decades later. The sentiment is still the same. 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

0: rewatched the movie Taken for the first time as a girl dad. It's crazy because I'm looking at Liam Neeson in this movie like, I want to be like this dad, right? His daughter was kidnapped in Europe, and in 36 hours, he flew to Europe, killed 40 dudes, and brought his daughter to home. There's too many things that'll stop me from being that dad. The first thing that'll stop me was he bought a flight to Europe the same day. The same day to Europe? All the way. No layover? It don't work like that. It'll be a different movie if I was in it. It'll be called Gone Forever.
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0: It's the Ricky Smiley Weekend Jump Off right there. It's that Chris Brown and Leon Thomas falling. You know what I'm saying? That joke is dope. Chris don't miss, man. He just don't miss.
1: Ever.
0: Gary's Word of the Week is coming up. Will he get it right or will he not?
1: Well, you know the answer.

0: capital G, mm-hmm. capital A, mm-hmm. capital O, mm-hmm. capital T.
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2: 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J-O-B.
3: E-L-G-S-E-S. Eagles!
4: It's time for Gary's Word of the Week.
3: And you know this, man.
5: Hey, shout out to Big Bang, man. That's the best intro of all time, boy. When black people misspell words, they do it with enthusiasm. Boy, that damn Mama D and the mayor of Philadelphia spelling them damn words wipes me out every damn time. And it's time to expand your vocabulary with the word of the week. And Gary, do not embarrass us, please. Please. And what word will you be expanding our vocabulary with this week?
6: Well, Ricky, this week's word is a fabulous word, and I've seen it before, and it's going to be easy to pronounce, so govern yourselves accordingly. This week's word is gargantuan.
7: Yep.
8: I sound like you missed a syllable there, sir.
5: Oh.
6: Gargantuan.
7: No.
8: No, sir.
5: Maybe you should just make some more videos with you with different clothes on with Stephanie Mills music like you've been doing.
8: Look at the breakdown of the word.
6: It's pronounced gargantuan.
8: Now you're in the neighborhood.
6: Close.
8: There you go. Come on.
6: How in the hell you get gargantuan and it's gargantuan? G-A-R, gargan, G-A-N, tuan, T-U-A-N.
3: You're in the neighborhood.
5: Go ahead. Yes, tuan, T-W-A-N?
6: No, tuan is T-U-A-N.
8: No, your pronunciation of the A is wrong. The last A, your emphasis is wrong on that. That's why it doesn't sound right.
5: And what some people don't know what emphasis means.
8: Emphasis means A or ah, you know? Right. Whether you say a hard A or a soft A, I think. So it should say gargantuan. Gargantuan.
6: What?
8: Gargantuan. It's chew and, not chew on.
5: And.
8: Yeah, it's chew and instead of chew on.
6: Gargantuan.
8: Yeah, like think about chewing on something.
6: Yeah, but that's not how it's spelled.
8: Yeah, that's it. That is how it's spelled.
6: Gargantuan.
7: Other way.
6: Gargantuan.
7: There you go.
6: Nobody say no gargantuan. I've never heard that.
8: The dictionary says it. world.
5: Somebody trying to help you. Trying to be nice and help you, and you want to sit up and argue with them trying to help you.
9: I've only heard gargantuan. I'm with Gary on this one. I've only heard gargantuan.
10: I thought it was that too.
8: No, it's gargantuan.
10: I probably said gargantuan.
8: Yeah, it's gargantuan.
5: Gargantuan.
10: Gargantuan.
8: Yeah.
5: Yeah. Well, I always knew that, Gary.
6: Okay.
9: Yeah. Tell you,
5: JMT. Y'all knew I did.
9: I know you did.
6: So the definition is, they say, something that's tremendous in size, volume, or degree. And I'm going to give an example in a sentence.
5: All right.
6: Obnoxious posts highlighting my drip of the day. Display my gargantuan belief in my own attractiveness and sex appeal, despite the fact that it is absolutely unwarranted by reality.
8: What the hell is that? You got to just read it again, maybe.
5: Yeah, read it fast.
6: Obnoxious post highlighting my drip of the day, display my gargantuan belief in my own attractiveness and sex appeal, despite the fact that it is absolutely unwarranted by reality.
5: That means we don't want to see them videos with you with them damn clothes on from Nordstrom Rack. More of It's Not the Morning Show coming up.
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1: At breaking news, the class of 2026 Radio Hall of Fame has been announced, and the Museum of Broadcast Communications has just announced the names of the six new inductees. Congratulations, Ricky Smiley. 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
2: Oh, damn.
3: Guess what's up?
2: Is that why my phone? Oh, they must have just said because my phone is blowing up.
3: Oh, my God. Congratulations.
4: Congratulations, little boy.
1: Man. Such an honor.
3: Congratulations,
1: Congrats.
3: Duke.
2: So what, Brad?
3: Congratulations, Duke. Congratulations, Duke. Yeah. We love you, boy.
2: No, I appreciate the opportunity. Shout out to Miss Kathy Hughes.
5: Yeah.
2: Alfred for giving me the opportunity. Shout out to Steve.
3: Yeah.
2: Steve, the one recommended me get the job in Dallas, and him and Rashawn, the way they worked that out, that's where it all started.
5: Sure did.
2: And Roy Wood Jr., to help us, I'm talking about get on the plane and come down and help us put everything together. Buck Wild, shout out to you, Buck Wild in Africa. I ain't going to get emotions. It's...
3: No, we
2: really work hard.
3: It's okay, though. It's a big deal.
5: Yeah.
3: It's a big deal, and it's okay for you to get emotional.
2: Yeah, I want to say rest in peace to Doug Banks that had me on his show.
3: Yes.
2: Doug Banks and Dee Dee, White Gary, rest in peace to Biz Markie, Coco Brother. We all did a morning show together in Dallas. Me, Doug Banks, Dee Dee, McGuire, Biz Markie, and
5: Russ Parr.
2: Shout out to Russ Parr being a mentor. All the time, Russ Parr cussed me out. Tom Joyner. Tom, of course, thank you for the opportunities. I'm David DeBose, first general manager that hired me in Birmingham. Mickey Johnson and Corey White put me on the radio on 95.7 Jams. WBHJ Tuscaloosa, Birmingham, 95.7 Jam. David DeBose, I'm grateful for those opportunities. We really work hard, man. It's hard to get up in the morning. Radio is not a job. It's a lifestyle. Mm-hmm. So in order to do radio, you have to go to bed at night. You have to have some discipline, some structure. You got to work hard. Your voice gone. You got to perform on the weekend. And everybody that just gave me the opportunity, I just really appreciate it. Sean Nunn, our first general manager in Dallas.
5: Yes, sir.
2: Hollywood Henderson, that really got us together.
5: Yeah.
2: That cussed us out and didn't give a damn about how we felt or what we thought. He made sure whatever went out on the airways was the best. You remember all them days he pulled your ass out of the room, Brett? Put you in that little room and get in your face. He said, hey, it's up to you. It's your career. It ain't my career. It's your career.
3: Ooh,
2: you want to do it? You want to do it or you want to don't? Like, he trained us. Like, that. Like the reason, if you like the chemistry on the show and why this morning show is good, it's Hollywood Henderson.
5: Yeah.
2: That training, that no-nonsense, bring your ass to work and that don't make sense. We're not going to do that. And he don't care if you like them or not. I really appreciate that. I come from discipline and structure and guidance and whatever. And sometimes it don't feel good, but the product that come out at the end. So we grateful. Thank you, Kobe and David Cantor. We really appreciate you, Dion, everybody, every general manager all over the country, every program director all over the United States on all of these radio stations that we're on. Mr. Jerry Rushen put us on in Miami. We really appreciate you. We appreciate you, Mr. Oklahoma City,
5: Perry.
2: Mr. Perry.
5: Sir.
2: Mr. Perry, black man, own radio station, put us on all this radio station, on Foxy and Augusta and the station up in Oklahoma City. We appreciate everything. God bless y'all. I ain't gonna get too emotional.
3: Congratulations, boys! Woo!
6: Yes. Fix a G.
7: Comedian Rita Brent.
2: All right, y'all in the building one time. Hey, wait a minute. Start the music. Okay, y'all. Y'all want to do some Q Delta stuff this morning? Is that what we doing?
3: Yeah.
2: Because as where I was put into the Radio Hall of Fame, Rita Brent just won an Emmy.
5: Come on. Wow.
2: Member of Delta Sigma Theta Sorority Incorporated.
5: Yeah.
2: Graduate of the Jackson State University. Stand-up comedian.
3: Yes.
2: Won a freaking Emmy 2 days ago.
3: Hey.
2: How about that?
3: That's what's up.
2: How about that?
5: Rita
2: Brent, yes. We are proud of you.
4: We are proud of you.
3: Hey.
2: Congratulations, Rita.
6: Thank you. Congratulations to you, Ricky. Dang, we winning today, ain't it? What's
2: yes,
6: up?
2: We gotta go.
3: Winning.
2: Gotta go.
6: Yeah.
2: And this is the day when somebody going all this going on and watch. The minute we go out to our car, our brakes gonna be out. Some gonna be wrong with that car.
3: Good, but how you doing?
5: I'm good, but I need brakes.
6: Hey, you joking, but my car in the shop right now, literally.
2: The devil is a lie.
3: Yes, he is.
2: What you got, Rita?
6: Man, I'm just excited. I am exhausted. You know, when you win something, you just be on a high. Your adrenaline is high.
3: Yes.
6: You're thanking God because, you know, I had like a vision, but God had, I had like a dream, but God had a real vision for me. And it's just a reminder that I cannot think small. You know, I had stopped doing vision boards and making goals at the beginning of the year because mine were too small and everything that happened, like God was just surpassing the things that I had in mind. So yeah, this is just so exciting, and I'm thankful for y'all's support as well. So that's awesome. Congratulations to you too, Ricky.
2: No, I appreciate it. And hey, Rita, real quick, shout out to Ryan Cameron for his nomination. I'm sure he'll be in there next year. My brother Ryan Cameron is a radio legend.
3: Yes,
2: a radio legend.
3: Absolutely.
2: We will not say my name and do not mention Ryan Cameron.
3: Absolutely.
2: And he works here with us at the company. He has had me on his shows plenty of times promoting things that I did. So we are he's
3: yeah,
2: gonna
3: we
2: be.
3: We love Ryan.
2: We love Ryan
3: Absolutely.
2: Cameron. All right, go ahead, Reed. I'm sorry.
6: Well, I think Dave said we got about 30 seconds left, so we don't need Jesus to fix nothing today.
3: God is good.
6: All the time.
3: All Jesus.

0: It's about that time to get up out of here.
1: Oh my gosh, what are you doing this weekend? Memorial weekend.
0: I got the grill already going.
1: You got the grill going, okay.
0: You know what I'm saying? Yeah. So we're going to be hanging out with the fam. You know, my son got a baseball game, so it's going to be good. Hope this rain just kind of stops for good because it's kind of off and on.
1: Yeah, you never know. Like, I'm trying to golf and do some pool action, but, you know, I don't want to be outside holding a club, you know, and get struck by lightning. So, yeah, you never know.
0: Want that to happen,
1: man.
0: We hope y'all enjoy the rest of your Memorial weekend, man. We'll see y'all next week on the Rick and Smiley Weekend Jump Off.
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right, Mix 106.1. My name's Gentleman George, Afternoon Party Drive. All right, here's the deal. You know what I mean? We're going to touch you, tease you. I don't know. Somebody's been in here messing with the controls. I can't hear anything. Where's the engineer? 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
1: Yeah, this album is dedicated to all the teachers that told me I'll never amount to nothing. 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
2: They fill me up in different ways. 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

0: Mix 106.1, Gentleman George Afternoon Party Drive. Yes, I'm live even on Sunday. How you doing? Yeah, I don't take no day off. This is the Lord's Day. We're going to rejoice, be glad in it, but it's all good. I got some wifey next coming up next. Yeah, that's like an oxymoron. Wifey next coming up next. Mix 106.1.
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0: thing. Coming up on Monday, Jeff Johnson got three things that you need to know.
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0: 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I'm not surprised. If you, especially if you mess around with me, you're going to have it pretty bad. You know, I just have that effect, all right? 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

It's Mix 106.1. I'm in here. Major giveaway popping off tomorrow. You don't want to miss it. I'm talking about massive giveaway. Your chance to win another trip's coming up. Mix 106.1. Yeah.

0: Barnes.
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0: 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I'm in the studio. I'm live. We got Square Type Mike. What's up, brother?
1: Hey, man. We're excited about the weekend. What's up with you?
0: You're excited, man. I mean, you're supposed to. I mean, the weekend continues, man.
1: Oh, yeah.
0: Yeah, it's just crazy. I'll be right back. I got more coming up.
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0: Let's let the weekend continue, okay? You know what I mean? Hopefully you got Monday off. If not, shame on you. I'll be right here. I don't have Monday off at all. I'll be right here rocking the spot. It's going to be hot. 30 minutes nonstop kicks off with, yeah, let me do some Robin Thicke next, because if she calls me one more time and I don't play it, she may drive up here. All right, Mix 106.1.
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